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3: 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We'd like to hear a little George Strait, the Colony of Fireman.
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That's Trisha Yearwood, Garth Brooks' better half. Certainly prettier. The song remembers when. Almost made it to number one. In 1993, it stalled at number two. 107.7 WIVK. Trisha Yearwood's husband, Garth Brooks, has an offer to buy his entire library, and he's considering selling it. The price offered? $2 billion. Make Garth and Trisha billionaires. I mean, that'd be hard to pass up, wouldn't it? I'm Kent Stevens, where the legends live on. Sunday Night Classics, 13 more requests on the way before 9, including these.

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9: 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We'll discuss as we take a bite out of history with Ingalls Markets, celebrating America 250. On the evening of April 14, 1865, President Abraham Lincoln was fatally shot by actor John Wilkes Booth at Ford's Theater in Washington, D.C. It was a national tragedy on the heels of celebration as the Civil War came to an end. By August of 1865, Ford's Theater was no longer a theater, instead a government building housing the War Department records. It became a 3-story office building, and in 1893, a new project began, excavation in the basement to install an electric light system. On June 9, 1893, tragedy again struck Ford's Theater as the basement excavation caused a pillar to fail, resulting in a total collapse of the interior floors, instantly killing 22 people. A massive rescue operation launched with rescue workers and civilians alike. One newspaper headline simply read, "Plunged in a chasm of death." Ford's Theater remained a federal building until 1932 and reopened as a theater in 1968. This has been a bite out of history with Ingalls Markets.
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16: Weather. Starting Monday, we'll keep scattered rain throughout the day with some locally heavy downpours. High temperatures into the low 80s. I'm meteorologist Belle Oliver in the WVLT First Alert Weather Center.
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2: 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Who is this?
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2: Oh, yeah. You ever think about what might have become of him and his career had he not passed away? He was on the way to superstardom. Let's do his song, Homecoming 63. It came out in 1986. I appreciate you, Michelle.
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2: 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I'm Kent Stevens. 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
3: Hello, kid. 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
2: Hi, Alan. Another great friend of the Frog calling in tonight. What's going on, buddy?
3: 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I love you. The name of the song is Reno.
2: 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It came out in 1993. It's by Doug Supernaw.
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2: 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Have a great week, my friend.

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It's Mr. Charlie Pride on 107.7 WIVK Sunday Night Classic. Charlie's is a cover version. It was first recorded all the way back in 1959 by its writer, Harold Dorman. 1981 is when Charlie released it, and it became Charlie's 26th country number one. High on the Mountain of Love.

The date is November 6th, the place, Knoxville Civic Auditorium. Josh Turner in concert just in time for the holiday season, and I've got tickets. If you text Josh to 865-656-9485, you're in to win. Sylvia Benson, winner number two. Sylvia, congratulations. You're going to see Josh Turner. Got two more pairs to give away tonight, so make sure you get on that text line, 865-656-9485.

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23: Weather. We're going to keep scattered rain showers and a few thunderstorms throughout most of the day on Monday. We'll be raining everywhere all day long, but where it does rain, it will be pretty heavy. We've got a flood advisory for all of East Tennessee going through Monday at 9 o'clock. High temperatures Monday afternoon into the low 80s. I'm meteorologist Belle Oliver in the WVLT First Alert Weather Center.
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It almost reached number one in 1998. Didn't quite make it. Number two is where it landed. Now That I Found You, from Terry Clark on 107.7 WIVK Sunday Night Class. It's kind of a different sound for Terry. She was known as a female honky-tonker. But on this one, her style is silky, warm, and gentle. You can find it on the cowboy hat-wearing female country artist Terry Clark's album, How I Feel. I'm Kent Stevens. I feel like playing 13 more requests before 10. You want to get yours in? Well, call me. And hold on, I've got these great classic country songs on the way.

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15: Tragedy at Ford's Theater. We'll discuss as we take a bite out of history with Ingalls Markets, celebrating America 250. On the evening of April 14th, 1865, President Abraham Lincoln was fatally shot by actor John Wilkes Booth at Ford's Theater in Washington, D.C. It was a national tragedy on the heels of celebration as the Civil War came to an end. By August of 1865, Ford's Theater was no longer a theater. Instead, a government building housing the War Department records. It became a three-story office building, and in 1893, a new project began, excavation in the basement to install an electric light system. On June 9, 1893, tragedy again struck Ford's Theater, as the basement excavation caused a pillar to fail, resulting in a total collapse of the interior floors, instantly killing 22 people. A massive rescue operation launched with rescue workers and civilians alike. One newspaper headline simply read, "Plunged in a chasm of death." Ford's Theater remained a federal building until 1932 and reopened as a theater in 1968. This has been a bite out of history with Ingalls Markets.
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3: Weather. Starting Monday, we'll keep scattered rain throughout the day with some locally heavy downpours, high temperatures into the low 80s. I'm meteorologist Belle Oliver in the WVLT First Alert Weather Center.
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2: 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I'm Kent Stevens, line 2.
3: Hi, Kent. This is Nikki in Huntsville. Would you play More of You by the Bellamy Brothers?
2: I sure will, Nikki. In 1985, it went to number 1. 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
2: You are welcome. I don't think I've heard from you since Christmas time, Nikki. Please don't be a stranger. Love getting calls from Huntsville, especially when it's Nikki on the other end of the line.

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3: Hey, Ken, it's Mike, Newport, Tennessee.
2: Hello, Mike. Welcome.
3: Can you play something by Earl Thomas Conley?
2: Certainly. You know, ETC is one of our top three most requested artists on Sunday Night Classics. Thanks for asking for it, Mike.
3: Thank you.
2: You are welcome. You know, in 1986, he did a duet that nearly made it to number one. It stalled at two. It's with one of the Pointer Sisters, Anita Pointer, called Two Men.

package show in Fort Worth Saturday night. We had all day Sunday to rest and relax before I caught another flight. So I decided to walk downtown and get myself a little fresh air. Before long, I found myself in front of a big church on the corner of the square. Boy, I could hear that singing way out in the street. It sure was a beautiful sound. So I just walked up the steps and opened the door and started to go inside and sit down. But before I could, a young man walked over to me and said, "Excuse me, sir, but I can't let you in with that big black hat, those jeans, that beard and long hair." So I just left, went back outside, sat down on that curb. And I thought to myself, that's the house of the Lord. That guy's got a hell of a nerve, telling me I can't worship anywhere I please. So right there in front of that church, I just knelt down on my knees. I said, "Lord, I know I don't look like much, but I didn't think you'd mind. I just wanted to be with your people, Lord. It's been a long time." A while ago, I saw a wino over there in the alley, all bent over in tears. And I thought how one stained glass window from this church would feed his family for years. And then there's those fine cars parked outside. Too many for me to count. It made me think how people walked for days to hear your Sermon on the Mount. Then there's those fine ladies in the choir, Lord, singing like they really love it. Hell, last night they were dancing on the front row of my show, drinking beer and screaming, "Sing shoving." You know, even John the Baptist wouldn't be welcome in this place, with his coat made of camel hair, sandals on his feet, and a long beard on his face. You know, Lord, when you come back to get your children and take them beyond the clouds to live forever in heaven with you, well, I'd sure hate to be in this crowd. You know, Lord, I'm not perfect. Some even call me no count. But I'll tell you, I believe a man is judged by what's in his heart, not his bank account. So if this is what religion is, a big car, a suit, and a tie, then I might as well forget it, Lord, because I can't qualify. Oh, by the way, Lord, right before they kicked me out, didn't I see a picture of you with sandals and a beard? I believe you had long hair, too. Well, this is Paycheck, signing off. I'll be seeing you, Lord. I hope.

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2: Buddy Bumpus, I love that name. What's going on tonight, buddy?
3: Just want to shout out and say way to go, WIBK. 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
3: Y'all have a great night, and thank you again.
2: Thank you, buddy. Glad you're part of it. Couldn't do it without you. Hey, and by the way, you've got 6 minutes to text the word Josh to 865-656-9485. I have 2 more pairs of passes for his November concert at Civic Auditorium. 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Our final 2 winners tonight are coming up in 6 minutes.

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1987, Roseanne Cash scored her sixth number one with The Way We Make a Broken Heart, 107.7 WIVK Sunday Night Classics. Hers was a cover of the original recorded back in 1980 by an artist named Rylan Coder, a musician, songwriter, and record producer, best known for his slide guitar work. I'm Kent Stevens on your All Request Show, and the show that always has lots of concert tickets.

0: right, I've already given away two pairs of tickets for Josh Turner's show at Knoxville Civic Auditorium on November 6th. And I'm going to get two more winners right now. Luke Beasley and Shelby Sieber. Luke Beasley and Shelby Sieber each get a pair of tickets for the show. That's four winners tonight on Sunday Night Classics. If you want more information on the show, you can go to WIVK.com.
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9: Tragedy at Ford's Theater. We'll discuss as we take a bite out of history with Ingalls Markets, celebrating America 250. On the evening of April 14th, 1865, President Abraham Lincoln was fatally shot by actor John Wilkes Booth at Ford's Theater in Washington, D.C. It was a national tragedy on the heels of celebration as the Civil War came to an end. By August of 1865, Ford's Theater was no longer a theater, instead a government building housing the War Department records. It became a three-story office building, and in 1893, a new project began, excavation in the basement to install an electric light system. On June 9, 1893, tragedy again struck Ford's Theater, as the basement excavation caused a pillar to fail, resulting in a total collapse of the interior floors, instantly killing 22 people. A massive rescue operation launched with rescue workers and civilians alike. One newspaper headline simply read, "Plunged in a chasm of death." Ford's Theater remained a federal building until 1932 and reopened as a theater in 1968. This has been a bite out of history with Ingalls Markets.
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15: Weather. Staying mostly cloudy but dry overnight before we see some more scattered rain showers and thunderstorms push in throughout most of the day on Monday. Now, it's not going to rain everywhere all day. If you have outdoor plans, keep a watch on the radar. Where it does rain, it will be pretty heavy at times with potential for some localized flooding. I'm meteorologist Belle Oliver in the WVLT First Alert Weather Center.
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2: 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Let's do all the good we can in all the ways we can. I'm Kent Stevens. 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

0: 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Good evening, I'm Tennessee Tom Miller. Thanks for winding down the week with me and WIVK. Megan Maroney there and Beautiful Things. Luke Combs coming up, Tim McGraw, Don't Take the Girl, and your forecast straight ahead on The Frog.
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15: Weather. Starting Monday, we'll keep scattered rain throughout the day with some locally heavy downpours. High temperatures into the low 80s. I'm meteorologist Belle Oliver in the WVLT First Alert Weather Center.
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107.7 WIVK, Vincent Mason. That's Wish You Well on WIVK. I'm Tennessee Tom Miller. Looking ahead, Kenny Chesney's Don't Blink on the way. And also, Be Her from Ella Langley. That's coming up next in your forecast, too, on the Frog Station.

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13: 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But you're not. Not by a long shot. According to a new report by the Pew Research Center, 10% of U.S. adults are caring for a parent over age 65. Millions more are caring for a spouse or partner 65 or older. Beyond the sheer numbers, this report, perhaps unsurprisingly, found a major difference in caregiver well-being between men and women. One psychologist we spoke to suggested thinking 5 years in the future and imagining where you are right now. Will you be glad you took something on, or regretful that you didn't? You also need to cut yourself some slack, he said, especially women. 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You'll be so glad you did. I'm Dr. Sanjay Gupta, helping you live a better life.
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17: Weather. We're going to keep scattered rain showers and a few thunderstorms throughout most of the day on Monday. We'll be raining everywhere all day long, but where it does rain, it will be pretty heavy. We've got a flood advisory for all of East Tennessee going through Monday at 9 o'clock. High temperatures Monday afternoon into the low 80s. I'm meteorologist Belle Oliver in the WVLT First Alert Weather Center.
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I'm Tennessee Tom Miller, going, going, gone. 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

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I'm Tennessee Tom Miller, looking ahead, Lainey Wilson. But first, Billy Currington. Good Directions is on the Frog Station, WIVK.

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21: You ever wake up in the middle of the night or maybe first thing in the morning and notice drool on your pillow? Unless you're sleeping next to someone who hasn't already seen all your good, bad, and ugly, it's probably not that big a deal and not anything to worry about unless it's something that just started happening recently. When people drool at night, it's often because of a stuffy nose, acid reflux, or being a mouth breather. People who sleep on their stomach or side are more likely to drool than someone who sleeps on their back. But in some cases, drooling at night can be a warning sign of something more serious, like dental issues, sleep apnea, or even early symptoms of Parkinson's disease. If you're at all concerned about this, the best place to start is with an ENT doctor, an ears, nose, and throat doctor. They can recommend a sleep study to possibly get some answers. I'm Dr. Sanjay Gupta, helping you live a better life.
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22: Weather. Starting Monday, we'll keep scattered rain throughout the day with some locally heavy downpours. High temperatures into the low 80s. I'm meteorologist Belle Oliver in the WVLT First Alert Weather Center.
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1: Weather. Staying mostly cloudy but dry overnight before we see some more scattered rain showers and thunderstorms push in throughout most of the day on Monday. Now, it's not going to rain everywhere all day. If you have outdoor plans, keep a watch on the radar. Where it does rain, it will be pretty heavy at times with potential for some localized flooding. I'm meteorologist Belle Oliver in the WVLT First Alert Weather Center.
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I can tell

0: with me in front of a whole bunch of people. My name's Justin. This is the Overnight Ride. CMA Fest wrapping up just a couple hours ago. And Sunday, during the day, they decided to let me host a stage. Now, last year I did this. I introduced one artist, lightning move in. I sat there and then I went on home. So I just sweat for nothing. This year, no rain, just very, very humid. I've learned very quickly at these music festivals, you can never drink enough water. Literally, you can't because you're just drinking water all day and you pee twice. So on Sunday, they say, can you get there early? I introduce Brandon Lake, who brings up Dan and Shay, Lainey Wilson, followed by Lauren Elena, followed by Tiger Lily Gold, followed by Priscilla Block, followed by Waylon Wyatt and Wyatt Flores. So a stacked day, but I'm excited. I got my bootcut jeans on. I got my nice boots on. Black t-shirt as always, but I put a shirt over it. Sunglasses, hat. I think I look good, okay? The only time I abandoned the uniform, which is just usually black t-shirt and shorts. So the way it's set up on the riverfront here in Nashville, big stage, biggest venue besides the stadium. And above you, when you look out, is where the media is. And that's where all my coworkers were to come see me, introduce the acts and make stupid jokes and hopefully get people to listen to the show. So I get up there. And they're waving to me, and I'm waving back, and they're waving to me, and they keep on waving. I think nothing of it. I introduce the acts. I go back. I come back out. I do announcements. I go back. I come back out. I introduce the act. We keep going on about four times, and they keep on waving. I'm like, guys, I saw you. So I go backstage. My fly's down. My fly was down for three artists, at least three artists. So they were not waving. They were doing the motion of zip up your pants. 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

Do you tip Luke Bryan? My name's Justin. This is the Overnight Ride. He was bartending this past week in Nashville. You think he flipped the screen over for a tip? Like, do you think it's funny if you gave him like a 1 cent tip? Or is it insulting? It's country and she knows it on the Overnight Ride.

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3: Weather.
4: We're tracking flooding risk as we're starting off your next work week as rain and thunderstorm chances pick up in the forecast. Downpours are possible at times. High temperatures for the day will only make it to the upper 70s and low 80s. As we continue into your Tuesday, those rain chances and flooding impacts continue in East Tennessee. From the WVLT First Alert Weather Center, I'm meteorologist Megan Dusmall.
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2: Good morning from the WVLT Newsroom. I'm Brittany Tarwater. U.S. Labor Department releasing its May jobs report. They say the economy added 172,000 jobs last month in the hospitality sector, local government services, and healthcare, leading job growth. The unemployment rate remained steady at 4.3%. Inflation was up 3.8% year over year in April. Recall alert for you this morning. Target is recalling some of its baby wipes because of a possible bacteria contamination. Target says they've seen complaints of the wipes getting discolored, and testing from the FDA found bacteria that could cause infections in babies and young children. They're recalling the fragrance-free and cucumber-scented Up and Up baby wipes. If you have them, stop using them and take them back for your money back. The Great Smoky Mountains National Park is closing sections of the Little River Road for maintenance. The park will close the Townsend Wide to Metcalf Bottoms from 7 a.m. to noon today. On Tuesday, the park will close Metcalf Bottoms to Elkmont Junction, also from 7 to noon. Visitors can use Wares Valley Road as a detour. From the WVLT Newsroom, I'm Brittany Tarwater with the three things you need to know. Have a great day.
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3: Weather. Showers and thunderstorm chances are in your forecast for your Monday. Could see some heavy rain and certain downpours as we go into the midday hours especially. Temperatures will only be making it to the upper 70s and low 80s. We'll continue to see that rain chance on Tuesday with flooding possible for the first half of your work week. The WVLT First Alert Weather Center. I'm meteorologist Megan Dusmall.
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2: We're talking about one of the Dollywood Eagles being spotted in Carnes. Two of them got out a couple of months ago after a storm, and this lady was on the news. Her name was Celine, and we're like, we have to talk to Celine.
3: Have to.
2: And she's on the phone this morning.
4: Good morning.
2: Seen any eagles lately?
4: Well, basically what the whole thing started, somebody in our, we have a Facebook page for our neighborhood, and somebody had posted on there, oh, they thought they saw an eagle. Well, of course, I'm like, yeah, right, you know. So anyway, on Sunday, and to back up a little bit, we have a freshwater pond in our neighborhood. So we have tons of ducks that have just been there generational. Ducks that stay in my yard, you know, they're not my ducks, so to speak. But I have a male and female that she lays her eggs in a bush beside the house. Well, anyway, on Sunday, she was in my flower bed, kind of chilling out. I see all these duck feathers. Well, I'm kind of like, you know, this doesn't look right. So I start following the feathers because they're in my flower bed. And then I go across my driveway and I see the duck laying there. Well, about that time, that is when the bald eagle stuck his head out. And I mean, I was within 2 feet of him, if not closer.
3: In your yard?
4: In my yard, on my driveway.
3: What, was the duck deceased?
4: The duck was very much deceased.
2: Okay. Wait, so you interrupted lunch?
4: Yes, I interrupted his lunch. Well, so, you know, I mean, it startled me so bad. Oh. It was like, so I started backing up. I was like, you know, I'm not going to interrupt your lunch. And plus the fact his talons were, I mean, he's beautiful. I mean, absolutely beautiful. I've never, you know, you've seen pictures and you may have been to Dollywood and seen the eagles. But I was so close, I probably could have touched him. So I backed up. Well, in the meantime, you know, I took a video and backed up. And then at one point, he picked the duck up and moved it in front of my actual garage door. Oh. Well, that's when I could actually get better pictures. Because I was on my porch, you know, I felt safe. I was awake. So I called my son. I was like, you are just not going to believe this. So at that point, I called Dollywood. So she called me immediately back. And she goes, okay, that's our eagle. Well, the man from Dollywood showed up and basically told me that obviously, you know, looking at the pictures, the eagle was happy, healthy. He had food, water. I mean, he's got sushi for lunch if he wants it, the fish in the pond. He's got, you know, as one of my friends said, Peking duck. And
2: okay. And,
3: duck of lavage.
2: I'm sorry to interrupt. How long did it take for the Dollywood guy to show up?
4: I tell you what, he was there so fast. If he actually came from Dollywood, he was flying. He was there within 20 minutes.
3: Dang!
4: Yeah, he was there within 20 minutes.
3: And are they going to try to capture him, or are they just going to let him eat the buffet in your backyard?
4: Well, at this point, it's like the guy from Dollywood told me. Normally, what they would do is they would bait him with food. He said, it's a little bit hard to bait, you know, with something that's not alive and fresh when obviously he has his hunting instincts. So how are you going to trap an eagle in a cage that doesn't really need that food?
2: I have two ideas. Number one, Nancy, maybe you could dress up as a duck and go hang out in Celine's driveway.
3: I would do it in a heartbeat. You know.
2: So, and then just get some protective suit.
3: Like the dog suit from the police. And
2: like
3: then we'll
2: that.
3: Put the duck costume on top of it.
2: Celine, before we go, because we got to get to hot tea this morning, I'd like you to rate Nancy's eagle screech, okay?
3: But I only did it good yesterday.
2: See if you could try it again.
4: Ooh. Well, you know, I didn't actually get to hear him make any noise.
2: Okay, well, based on your knowledge of eagles, Celine,
4: we're going to say that your eagle screech was a 10.
2: Nice. Woo! Celine, we like you.
3: Hey, yes.
2: Please stay away from them eagles. They will claw.
4: Yeah. It's not like getting attacked by a duck. No, I think I will just let him rest and roost and, you know, do his thing. But it's been a pleasure talking to you all.
3: Well, thank you so much for calling us. We appreciate you.
0: Joey and Nancy.
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15: A better life with Dr. Sanjay Gupta.
16: For the ninth year in a row, Finland has been named the happiest country in the world. That's according to the World Happiness Report put out every year by the Wellbeing Research Center at the University of Oxford in the UK. Two other Nordic nations, Iceland and Denmark, came in at numbers 2 and 3. Now, having spent quite a bit of time in these countries over my 2.5 decades as a journalist, I can tell you that this is not at all that surprising. There's an entirely different way of thinking in these countries. We before me, you might say. In other words, the mentality is less adversarial and much more, we're all in this together. One other interesting thing that came up was that no matter where someone lived, the more time they spent on social media, the less happy they were. Want to smile? It's simple. Put your phone away for a bit. I'm Dr. Sanjay Gupta, helping you live a better life.
0: A little less talk, a lot more laughing. 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

0: what's all this Philly hollering and carrying on?
1: Everybody, let's go.
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5: If this was pro wrestling, we'd be a tag team, you know?
6: Joey and Nancy!
7: I'm not a deep thinker. I'm more of a surface level.
5: Don't ask any more questions, lest we sound stupid.
8: Good morning. Good morning.
0: I've listened to WIVK all my life, and I've never heard such stupid stuff.
1: This is Sherry from Seymour. Here comes my two favorite people, Joey and Nancy.

0: Last night, was there some sort of... And I'm telling you, at like 10 o'clock at night. No, maybe it was 9. Was there some sort of fireworks display? Because I was in West Knoxville. And it was a bunch of kabooms. Like, it sounded exactly like the 4th of July. And I'm standing in my living room. And I'm like... And I'm literally looking out...
1: Right.
0: ...on the skyline. And I can't see anything. And then I thought to myself, oh, maybe it's a shootout nearby.
1: Oh, geez,
0: well,
1: Joey.
0: I'm like, what? You try to make sense of the noises. Was there any, did anybody have some sort of celebration last night? Did anybody hear about, did you hear from your house? No, you weren't home, Carly.
1: No.
0: Okay,
1: but
0: just checking.
1: Are you sure it wasn't Saturday night?
0: I'm not sure. I thought it was last night. And I'm like.
1: Because Saturday night, a truck on I-75 caught fire and it was full of fireworks and it did a lot of kabooms
0: on 75 though.
1: On 75.
0: I wouldn't have heard that.
1: I don't think you would have heard that, but it
0: wait
1: was,
0: where was it?
1: Well, that was closer to Ottawa.
0: Yeah, that okay, an hour
1: but
0: away.
1: Listen, it doesn't, I mean,
0: how big were these fireworks?
1: It was a big, did you not see the video of it?
0: Is that the what looks like a husk of a vehicle on the side of the road?
1: It literally is like a normal size pickup truck. Apparently, it was loaded with fireworks. And I guess it had a trailer on the back of it, which the trailer was obliterated. So that's probably why I didn't see the trailer part of it. But it caught fire and then all of the fireworks went off. And people were standing on a bridge, like, looking at the whole thing. It was, I mean, it's literally like the 4th of July, but it was in the middle of I-75, which is not good. It shut the interstate down in both directions for hours.
0: Yeah. When those, like, warehouses go off, like, this is a really dumb sentence I'm about to say, but you would... hope that their fireworks would have some sort of like foolproof or safety proof thing where it's like they've got some sort of built-in safety device. Be like, hey, we've detected an anomaly. Don't go off. But no.
1: Yeah, I don't think that.
0: That would be water spraying them with water
1: exactly.
0: Or something like that.
1: Exactly.
0: Nobody got hurt, hopefully.
1: I don't think so. But the interstate was shut down for literally hours. And, you know, they couldn't get close to it because the fireworks... It wasn't like pyro shows where they go straight up and then they, you know, cascade down. These suckers were going left, right, up, down, into the woods, into other cars, into the emergency vehicles.
0: Roman candles in 360 degrees.
2: It's a wonder the woods didn't catch on fire.
1: Well, they may have. We don't know yet.
2: Oh.
1: The interstate itself was burned.
2: Yeah.
1: Like the asphalt.
0: Yeah. You get snakes everywhere.
1: Right.
0: This little... Little
1: the dogs.
0: Is that what they call them?
1: No, but there's dogs. You like the little doggy thingy and, and it defecates.
0: I've not.
1: You've never seen those?
0: Only in your family.
1: Oh, yeah.
0: We got
1: those
0: poppers
1: are Ben's
0: and snakes.
1: Favorites.
0: I bet. We were at a store the other day and saw the salt guns. I forgot where we were.
1: Salt guns are legit.
0: We were at Elder's Ace Hardware.
1: Uh huh.
0: And we were picking up something for a project I was doing over the weekend, and my son saw the salt gun. He goes, why? And I go, I don't know. I talked to Ben. Ben's got a salt gun. He shoots bugs with it.
1: Yes.
0: Yeah.
1: Ben only has one because he stole it from Matt, my husband. Yeah. When you're outside cooking, it shoots like
0: table salt.
2: I have never heard
0: of
2: this.
0: You put table.
1: Yeah.
0: And
1: you can also put the coarse salt in there, which is even better because it's thicker.
0: I'm like,
1: and
0: how
1: you
0: could
1: shoot
0: you,
1: flies with it.
0: How could you ever hit one with one little grain of?
1: It's very easy because I think it's kind of like a shotgun where the like one little pew goes out and then it scatters.
0: Yeah.
1: And it has like 100 little pieces to it.
0: Yeah.
1: Man, they work good. Let me tell you.
0: PETA is not going to sponsor today's show because of this. There was I saw the world's largest fly in my house yesterday. Have y'all had like some gargantuan flies lately?
1: No, but I grew up on a farm, so I'm used to horse flies.
0: Man. Is that what that? Well, that's what Johnson said it was. This was huge. This is like twice the size of a normal fly. I caught it with my hand, and then threw it outside because my wife told me I couldn't kill it. But
1: why?
0: I don't know.
1: She you know loves, that they defecate on things.
0: Yeah,
1: right?
0: I washed my hands after I grabbed it.
1: No, I mean you should kill it so it doesn't like land on your sandwich and.
0: That's right.
1: Do things.
0: Yeah. Lose its stuff. Great start to the show.
2: Wow.
0: All right. $100,000. 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It is Monday. Check in. It's Joey and Nancy. We'll come right back.
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10: We've talked a lot about measles over the past year, but mumps has largely flown under the radar, even though it's been making a bit of a comeback as well. That's because fewer people are getting the MMR vaccine, which stands for measles, mumps, and rubella. The vaccine's been around for decades. It is effective. It is safe. What makes mumps outbreaks difficult to contain is that symptoms usually don't appear for 2 to 3 weeks after someone's been exposed. And that can make it hard to pin down where that exposure took place. And someone who is infected can transmit the virus to someone else before they are symptomatic. If you get sick, which could manifest like a run-of-the-mill respiratory virus or the telltale swelling of your cheeks and jaw, all you can really do at that point is to treat the symptoms and also isolate yourself so you don't infect anyone else. I'm Dr. Sanjay Gupta, helping you live a better life.
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5: Weather.
6: We're tracking flooding risk as we're starting off your next work week as rain and thunderstorm chances pick up in the forecast. Downpours are possible at times. High temperatures for the day will only make it to the upper 70s and low 80s. As we continue into your Tuesday, those rain chances and flooding impacts continue in East Tennessee. From the WVLT First Alert Weather Center, I'm meteorologist Megan Desmall.
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0: 107.7 WIVK. You want to know the difference between me and Nancy? Can I give you one great example of the difference? Is Nancy sends a text over the weekend. We've got this big pizza tour thing coming up Tuesday night. Okay. It's at Harvey's Pizza. And it's going to be great. We got 300 free slices of pizza.
1: I can't wait.
0: Mm-hmm. Same. And I don't have the text in front of me, but Nancy basically says, we're going to get rained out on Tuesday night. It wasn't that harsh, but it's like, hey.
1: I said, it's supposed to rain Tuesday night.
0: Thank you. So it wasn't as harsh as I just said. And my first thought was, why does she think that? Like, she's clearly, you look at the forecast more than me.
1: Yes.
0: And so I was like, man, our first pizza stop where we're giving out all this pizza. So I go to the forecast, go WVLT First Alert Weather app, and I don't click on the days. I click on hours because I'm like, let's go granular. Okay. Let's zoom in. And I scroll and scroll and scroll. Tuesday, 5 p.m. because this is a 5 to 7.

0: event. And it says 40%. And I go, I know she didn't make that determination on 40%. And I bet she looked at the day.
1: I did look at the day.
0: The 24-hour day and determined. And so we talked about it this morning. And by the way, the chance has gone down. I think it's 20% now.
1: Yeah.
0: Maybe 10%. And what did you say in the office? You say, well, I didn't look at all that. It said 70% for the day.
1: That's right.
0: Nancy's.
1: Listen, it's happening regardless of rain or not. You know, for me, this is awful. It was more about, do I have to wash my hair before we go or not? So I'm like, if it's going to rain, I ain't washing my hair.
0: It's just so funny that, because Nancy, you know, the forecast, it can get more detailed now than it was so many years ago. See, back in the day, they would just print what the weather was for the whole day, right? And now you can see hour by hour. I can show you on your app how you can see that.
1: I know how to do hour by hour.
0: No,
1: but when I looked at it, the hourly didn't go that far because it doesn't give you hour by hour for like infinite days.
0: I'm sorry. I take it back.
1: It does like 36 hours.
0: That's right. That's right.
1: Mm-hmm.
0: You're so detailed in your stuff.
1: Mm-hmm.
0: I instantly thought, I said, this is the difference between us. I said, I'm gonna go.
1: And I'll try until my death to prove you wrong. Yesterday, I told Matt that my foot was a foot. Like, what? It was 12 inches.
0: Oh.
1: And I was like, I can measure my foot isn't exactly a foot. And he goes, prove it. And I took a tape measure out. It's 11 inches. And he goes, how's that feel?
0: Yeah, but you put a shoe on.
1: It was with the shoe.
0: Oh.
1: With a shoe. It's 11 inches with my shoe.
0: That's this is what you guys do on the weekend.
1: Yeah.
0: It's foot measuring contest. Yeah. Whose foot's longer?
1: I got little feet.
0: Okay. All right. We're off the rails. Pizza tour. So it's going to be happening tomorrow night, rain or shine. This is going to be at Harvey's. They do have indoor seating. So if you want to come out there, the first 300 slices are totally free. If you want the address and all that stuff, just text pizza to 656-9485.
2: I can tell you a couple of the Monday morning things I want to tell you about. First of all, sir, they're wrapping up some overnight work on 75 southbound up the Raccoon Valley Road. An extra slowdown still early in the morning. Also, if you've got friends coming in out of Nashville, they could be running a little bit late. They've been working a wreck for the last last 3 or 4 hours, 40 eastbound 336 Cumberland County. 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
3: We're tracking flooding risks as you're starting off your work week. Heavy rain and thunderstorm chances are possible, especially in the midday hours. From the WVLT First Alert Weather Center, I'm meteorologist Megan Desmal.
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0: On 107.7 WIVK, Brad Paisley not very happy. What's he all frustrated about?
1: They're building they want to build an AI data center, whatever you call it, right next to the Nashville Zoo. And there's been a whole thing like, no, don't do this. Like, there's a petition, and he's come out and been like, this is not good for anybody.
2: By now, you've probably heard about the proposed data center that they want to build next to the Nashville Zoo, which is an absolute nightmare scenario. First of all, they don't have the power to build this. They don't have the water. It doesn't belong there. It would be an enormous monstrosity, an absolute eyesore, and detract in every way from not only the zoo, but that area. It's not too late to stop it either. The zoo is one of the sources of joy in the city. It is one of the top zoos in the world. Let's sign the petition if you agree, and everybody I've talked to does. Sign a petition. Let's stop it. They don't have to do this here. Build them somewhere else, but let's keep Nashville as beautiful and as great an attraction as it's always been.
0: See, I struggle with these things. First of all, I don't have an opinion. I don't want animals to be disrupted. But I don't have an opinion on this. I don't know enough to have
1: one. That's what I was going to say. I don't know enough to have an opinion on data centers.
0: So I went to my most trusted source. I went to AI to help me. I thought it could tell me what I need to know about the proposed AI data center. It's right next to the zoo. It would basically be on the edge of the zoo property, close to the animal habitats. People from the zoo say the noise, the light pollution, and vibration could mess with the animals, especially sensitive species like clouded leopards. You know the clouded leopards, how they are.
1: They are picky.
0: Huge amounts of electricity and water would be used, stressing the power grid and natural resources. That's what the people against this are saying. Also, zoo officials and opponents say there hasn't been enough environmental impact studies yet. So maybe they don't actually know.
1: I'll agree to that. I don't even know what one looks like. The only reason that I have a vision in my head about what an AI data center looks like is from the latest Mission Impossible movie with Tom Cruise.
0: That's a good point.
1: And like how there's all these like cooling towers inside and there's basically like a lake. I don't know.
0: They say there's better locations than next to a major family attraction with rare animals. And then I said, well, tell me what the other side says, the people that are pushing for this. And they said this is legit infrastructure, not some giant AI factory. They say it's just a data center to support internet, cloud, and tech service. They're planning on doing things like a closed loop or waterless cooling systems, meaning minimal ongoing water use. They'll pay for all the electricity used. It's already a business park zoned for this.
1: Oh.
0: It just happens to be next to the zoo.
1: Yeah.
0: And they say, I don't know if this is true, that a data center was already permitted there previously. I don't know.
1: I don't know enough about this whole like vibration thing. Like,
0: okay.
1: The interior of it. Is it going to look like a prison? Like,
0: this reminds me of what was the story in Kansas City? I don't think we talked about it in the air. How they couldn't sell a truck at a car dealership because the bird built a nest in the wheel well.
1: Yes.
0: And
1: it was a protected bird.
0: Right. And it's like, I don't even have a strong opinion on it, but I'm like, did they say the same thing when they were built, when Henry Ford was building car factories back in the day?
1: Oh, and I don't Amazon, know.
0: Do you know what I'm saying?
1: Yeah, I know exactly what you're
0: saying.
1: It's
0: like every time there's progress,
1: people don't want change, and they for sure don't want it in their neighborhood.
0: What did people say about the railroads coming through in the 1800s? That's just where my head goes.
1: Yeah.
0: Like, is this just the cost of progress?
1: Well, like, I see it from a zoning perspective.
0: Right.
1: Because I'm a Knox County zoning commissioner, where you don't want it in residential, so you put it in business, in a business park, but then the business park is right next to a habitat. So it's like there's really not going to be any good place for it, but it's a needed service.
0: Not in my backyard. Remember that?
1: Exactly.
0: Nobody wants it.
1: Right.
0: And so that's my only pushback on any of these things. I'm like, well, then where's it going to go?
1: It's all your fault, you know.
0: Because
1: I love AI. You
0: know? Whether I love it or not. No, I know. Whether I love it or not, that's where we're going.
1: I know. Look. I am a huge proponent. I love to write my own stuff and then put it into AI to clean it up. So
0: You know how smart you look after? I'm just kidding.
1: I look a hell of a lot smarter because I don't look smart on a daily basis. So it helps me out a little
0: exactly.
1: bit.
0: Exactly. All right.
1: Cleans up my country grammar.
0: We need more water for that because there's not enough data power for that.
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0: three things you need to know.
1: Good morning from the WVLT newsroom. I'm Brittany Tarwater. More rain on the way. Cobb County EMA Director Joe Esway says crews are ready to respond, but there are ways to be prepared. He says make sure your home is ready for rain. If you see water in the road, turn around. Don't drown. He also says check on your neighbors. Make sure they're okay. New details in the theft conspiracy case surrounding Knox County Sheriff's Office. Three employees connected to the case are retiring. Knox County Retirements tell us Assistant Chief Deputy David Amburn, Captain Aaron Yarnell, and Captain James Hammond all submitted applications last month. Their retirements would start July 1st. The Nashville Zoo is pushing back against a data center being built nearby. They're concerned about the potential environmental impacts. The zoo is also near many homes and schools. The data center company says they plan to minimize local impacts and eliminate risks to residents and animals. Zoo officials are petitioning to stop them. From the WVLT newsroom, I'm Brittany Tarwater with the three things you need to know. Have a great day.
2: Yeah, we're doing pretty well so far. Some heavy rain coming later on, but right now we're doing well. I know that you've had the slowdown out of Cumberland County. Final clearing of a wreck eastbound 336. Wrapping up overnight work 75 South Raccoon Valley Road. 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
5: Weather. Showers and thunderstorm chances are in your forecast for your Monday. Could see some heavy rain and certain downpours as we go into the midday hours especially. Temperatures will only be making it to the upper 70s and low 80s. We'll continue to see that rain chance on Tuesday with flooding possible for the first half of your work week. The WVLT First Alert Weather Center. I'm meteorologist Megan Dusmall.
0: 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Okay.

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1: The problem with being on the radio is that it's all about how we sound and not necessarily how we look. And my sound might be changing soon.
0: What?
1: Because I might be getting braces. The third set of braces.
0: You've had braces before?
1: I've had braces twice and a bridge and a lot of dental work.
0: All right.
1: Look, I was jacked up. I had buck teeth when I was little. It was a whole thing.
0: Yeah.
1: And one of my good friends owns an orthodontist like practice. In fact, I have a couple friends that are orthodontists. And she's been trying to get me, because I have a very crooked bottom tooth from where I guess I didn't wear my retainers or whatever happened. I didn't wear my headgear correctly back when I was 12. And so the other day, I saw her 2 days after I had my dental surgery, my back molar removed on Friday. And I saw her on Monday. And she's like, "You look like crap. Are you okay?" And I was like, "Yeah." I was like, "I don't feel good. I just had a tooth removed." And she goes, "Mm-hmm." And I go, "What?" And she goes, "Nancy, now your teeth are really going to shift." She was like, "When are you going to let me put you in braces?"
0: So, like, yeah, she's been saying this.
1: Yeah.
0: Does that make you feel any type of way?
1: No, because her teeth are gorgeous.
0: Sure, okay.
1: And she is my age, and she has bottom braces right now.
0: Yeah.
1: And I'm like, and I love them. It's Turner Orthodontics, and I absolutely am obsessed with them. And I'm like, okay. And the only reason I haven't done it till now is because I'm afraid of how I'm going to sound.
0: Oh.
1: Because I know that it's probably going to give me a minor, like, lisp.
0: Yeah.
1: And then I'm going to be in my son's shoes.
0: That's okay.
1: So, like, when they tighten them, it's going to hurt.
0: Something more to laugh about. I got Invisalign when, I don't know, during COVID. And the problem with Invisalign is it really does mess with your speech, especially when you put a new tray in. Mm-hmm. It gives you a little bit of
1: a lisp.
0: A little bit of a lisp. Mm-hmm. That's not the same as braces. And so I would take them out when I would do the radio show, but you can't do it.
1: I can't take braces out. I'm going to go for the clear ones. I'm not going.
0: What are the clear ones?
1: Well, they make clear brackets now. Why I'm touching my teeth. I don't have to have and I'm not going to get like hot pink rubber bands or anything like that.
0: Well, I tell you, anytime I see an adult with braces, I notice right away. But then at the same time, I'm like, their teeth are going to look so good when they get them off.
1: So good.
0: So it's like, my father-in-law had braces at the age of like 50.
1: Yeah. Well, and maybe, I'm 47. Yeah. So I'm just like, maybe I do go ahead and get them fixed.
0: Why not?
1: I had them the first time when I was 7.
0: Yeah.
1: And then I got them for early intervention. And I think I got them again when I was 12.
0: Yeah.
1: And so I don't know. Maybe
0: not like you're
1: soon.
0: A good singer or anything. It's not going to mess that up. No, I'm just saying, like, people that are like singers, I could see why they wouldn't want to, you know, you just speak. You're fine.
1: That was not nice.
0: What? Okay. Have I offended you by singing?
1: No.
0: That? Okay.
1: Not at all. I'm not a good singer. That just came out of the blue, and I was like, "Wait a second, can I be butt hurt for 5 seconds?" And I was, and now I'm fine.
0: Okay.
1: I'm a horrible singer.
0: Yeah, I'm just saying, and I know you speak for a living, but it's not. I don't know. Who cares? Like, you're funny. We'll laugh at you. We'll make like. We'll come up with a new character.
1: Yeah.
0: It'd be
1: Lispy Nancy.
0: With Joey and Lispy. You know what fun we can make fun of?
1: Oh, this would be great.
0: Yeah.
1: This will be epic.
0: Get them today.
1: I'm going to go.
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1: Morgan Wallen is catching a whole bunch of flack because he canceled one of his show stops over the weekend on a beautiful day, and he canceled it for weather. I've got all that tea and more coming up next.
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0: Morgan Wallen is catching flack for canceling his Pittsburgh concert over the weekend due to suspected weather that was supposed to move in several hours prior to the show starting. Well, according to one story, he had already boarded his airplane and was on his way back to Tennessee before the announcement was ever made. And people are like not happy, saying that by the time the concert would have rolled around, it was an absolutely beautiful evening. And of course, they started trashing Morgan Wallen online. Well, he caught wind of it and he felt like he needed to defend his actions.
1: The truth of the matter is, I have a large stage that in those conditions could become fatal to a lot of folks around it. So I did the best I could with the information I had in that moment. I've been seeing a lot of nonsense about me that is simply not true, and I just wanted to clear the air. I think my true fans know that that's not how I operate in general, but I had to say it.
0: I mean, I get it. I kind of do. He's damned if he does, and he's damned if he doesn't. If he cancels it too early, they're mad.
2: Right.
0: If they wait until everybody's there, which then he could be held liable if something falls off of his stage, then people are mad.
2: Well, and I think people are probably don't know how everything works, and I don't either, but I don't know if he can just wait around at the last second. All right, say, let's play the show. Like, because they have to set the stage up.
0: Right.
2: And so even if there's no crowd in there, there's still stagehands and people. So I think you have to call the show hours beforehand.
0: Right. I mean, especially when it comes to big, fat weather.
3: Exactly. Hot tea.
0: Taylor Swift's new country song for Toy Story 5, I Knew It, I Knew You, broke country music streaming records over the weekend. It obliterated Spotify records. And then I found out something really cool. Disney did not want to let the cat out of the bag before Taylor had the song. And so they created a decoy version of the movie without her song in it. All of this started in February.
2: Wow.
0: And that's when she wrote the song. And most of the cast and crew had absolutely no idea that she was part of this movie until last week when the rest of us found out.
2: How much did that cost to come up with a decoy version of the film?
0: I thought the same thing. They got a big old budget.
3: Hot tea.
0: The treasurer for the state of Illinois had to travel all the way to the Vatican to hand deliver a refund check to the Pope. He said it's a real booger trying to get mail to the Pope, so he tried to make it a vacation. He flew to Rome with this check in his hand for a total of $8.65. It was a refund from PayPal. And it was one of those unclaimed properties. So he took it with him. He handed it directly to the Pope. Listen, I get those emails all the time. You may have unclaimed property.
2: Right.
0: And it's like, it could be thousands of dollars. This dude flew to the Vatican for an $8 check.
2: And how did he hand the Pope anything? Could he just cash app the Pope or something
0: like
2: that?
0: Well, I do think it was kind of funny because back when he became Pope, they wouldn't let him change his bank account information over the phone.
2: Yes.
0: Like the girl hung up on him.
2: Right.
0: So like he's had some issues with finances in the past. So maybe that's why. I don't know. I'm Nancy and that's your hot tea.
4: And now you know the rumor and a lot of mystery. Joey and Nancy sip a hot tea.
5: Doing well so far. We know we've got rain coming this way. In the next hour or two, when that happens, you'll have to slow it way down. Just a couple of minutes into downtown, still working that eastbound Rec 336 in Cumberland County. Looks like the work they've been doing overnight being wrapped up at Embry Road. The rain and storms will be coming. You'll need David Barnett for an inspection, roof inspection, an attic inspection. 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
6: We're tracking flooding risks as you're starting off your work week. Heavy rain and thunderstorm chances are possible, especially in the midday hours. From the WVLT First Alert Weather Center, I'm meteorologist Megan Dusmall.
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2: Good morning from the WVLT Newsroom. I'm Brittany Tarwater. U.S. Labor Department releasing its May jobs report. They say the economy added 172,000 jobs last month in the hospitality sector, local government services, and healthcare, leading job growth. The unemployment rate remained steady at 4.3%. Inflation was up 3.8% year over year in April. Recall alert for you this morning. Target is recalling some of its baby wipes because of a possible bacteria contamination. Target says they've seen complaints of the wipes getting discolored, and testing from the FDA found bacteria that could cause infections in babies and young children. They're recalling the fragrance-free and cucumber-scented Up and Up baby wipes. If you have them, stop using them and take them back for your money back. The Great Smoky Mountains National Park is closing sections of the Little River Road for maintenance. The park will close the Townsend Wide to Metcalf Bottoms from 7 a.m. to noon today. On Tuesday, the park will close Metcalf Bottoms to Elkmont Junction, also from 7 to noon. Visitors can use Wears Valley Road as a detour. From the WVLT Newsroom, I'm Brittany Tarwater with the three things you need to know. Have a great day.
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6: Weather. We're tracking flooding risk as we're starting off your next work week as rain and thunderstorm chances pick up in the forecast. Downpours are possible at times. High temperatures for the day will only make it to the upper 70s and low 80s. As we continue into your Tuesday, those rain chances and flooding impacts continue in East Tennessee. From the WVLT First Alert Weather Center, I'm meteorologist Megan Desmall.
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1: My favorite people, Joey and Nancy.
2: I told my wife something yesterday that she had no idea about me. I told her it wasn't until 2025 that I realized that pickles and cucumbers are the same thing. And that is 100% true. And she goes, you are so trivia smart. Like, you just know all these random facts. How do you know? I said, why would I know? Like, I've never thought of it.
3: Do you eat either one of them?
2: Pickles. And I guess I've had cucumbers. I don't get them and I don't put them in food. And maybe they're on salads.
3: Okay.
2: But I don't not eat them. And so my whole argument to it was, I've never had to think about it. And if you're listening right now and you can agree with me, please do, to make me feel a little less crazy. It's almost like I went down a notch, you know, on her respect level.
3: Well,
2: then maybe that's not the right word.
3: Much.
2: No, she didn't even say that. I'm just saying she was very confused how I would know that. I said they're called pickles. Okay. They don't sell them as pickled cucumbers. They sell them as pickles. And I realize if you look at the ingredient list, it says colon cucumbers. Like, ingredients, colon, cucumbers.
3: Wait, you went as far as going to the grocery store
2: No.
3: and reading the label?
2: No, we have pickles in the fridge. And I looked at the jar and I said, oh, it does say cucumbers. Okay. I had no idea. They don't look the same. They're bumpy.
3: I think they look identical, but that's just me.
2: No, they're not. They're like this squishy, condensed version of a cucumber.
3: Oh, yeah, for that's, sure. I wonder... if they're only called pickles because that was the first thing that was ever pickled.
2: Maybe.
3: And then when they started pickling, like, beets and pickling eggs and doing all that, it's the same process. And now that's a verb.
2: I'm certain. Oh, gosh, don't hit me with the verbs and nouns and I have no idea. That's another thing I'm not good at. I've just recently learned what an adjective is. Okay? But she goes, so, Joey, do you realize a grape and a prune? Is that what it is? No, I'm missing them.
3: No, grape a prune and is and a plum.
2: Grape and a raisin.
3: Is a raisin. Yeah.
2: I said, yeah, I knew that. And then a plum and a prune. It's like, yeah, I knew that. And she goes, you know, apricots and dried apricots. Yes, I know that. I know they're the same thing.
3: You just didn't know the pickle part.
2: Pickles and cucumbers. And I want to know if anybody else learned that later in life, too. Like, why would I know that? They don't teach you that.
3: Well, no, and the tongue twister doesn't help either because it talks about picking a peck of pickled peppers. So, like, it talks about picking the pickles.

0: And you don't pick a pickle. Oh, you pick a cucumber.
1: There's so much peas
0: and then you
1: here.
0: Pickle it.
1: A lot of okay, no more pickling. I cannot consume anymore. Whoever texted and said raisins or grapes, Joey, I know that.
0: Yes.
1: So I want to know, make me feel better this morning. What did you not learn until later in life that everybody was like, how do you not know that? That's what I want to know.
0: Well, I just learned last Friday that when they take your molar out, the hole in your mouth is on the side and not the bottom. Like, I had no idea that your teeth grow out instead of down.
1: Yeah, I wouldn't have known that either.
0: I didn't know that.
1: Sam said didn't realize reindeer were actual animals. Thought they were magical deer until he saw them at the zoo. That is fair. It's completely
0: fair. That is totally fair. That is hilarious, but totally fair.
1: Macy said she didn't realize baby carrots are just shaved down big carrots. Did you know that? Baby carrots are trimmed big carrots.
0: But that makes me mad.
1: Yes, it seems like a waste,
0: it
1: right?
0: It seems like a waste.
1: Okay, this is right
0: now
1: up your alley.
0: I will only buy whole carrots now.
1: I remember being a kid and learning that ponies are not baby horses.
0: You're correct on
1: that. Had no clue.
0: How old were you? Because I think...
1: Teenager.
0: I told you that last week,
1: No,
0: too.
1: Teenager.
0: Okay.
1: No, we owned one. That's how I
0: okay.
1: found out.
0: Gotcha.
1: I just thought, but then this pony we owned... looked like a teenager. It was like big. It was not a baby. And
0: right.
1: I go, I didn't realize. I guarantee you somebody just learned that just now.
0: Probably.
1: From the Joey and Nancy show. What did you learn?
0: A pony is based on their height.
1: Well, okay.
0: I'm just telling people
1: that. I thought
0: that.
1: It was a... Oh, thank you, Nancy.
0: Yeah. No, I was
1: thank
0: just explaining.
1: Us.
0: Yeah. Taking everybody to school.
1: Evan said he didn't realize until about age 20 that you're supposed to add water to condensed soup. Just thought it was really thick.
0: Oh, God, that's a horrid lesson to learn.
1: I don't know.
0: Oh,
1: oh no. Yeah, just go thick with it. All right, what did you not learn until later in life that's embarrassing to admit out loud?
0: Rebecca said I didn't know what IHOP meant until I was 23.
1: And now you know. 656-9485. Call or text. We'll come right back.
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0: Jason Aldean on the Frog Station, 107.7 WIVK. I'm Joey. That's Nancy. And last year is when I found out that cucumbers and pickles are the same thing. Had no idea. Nobody ever told me. Didn't get taught that in school.
1: They're not the same, like, thing, but they're the same. A cucumber is what a pickle used to be.
0: Okay. But I didn't even know.
1: I didn't know that.
0: People make me feel a lot better this morning. The thing you learned embarrassingly late in life. John. Oh, John. He said he was almost 40 when he learned that he's somewhat allergic to bananas. He just assumed everybody's mouth got itchy when they ate them.
1: I had the same thing, but not with bananas, with headaches. I thought everybody almost passed out when they yelled.
0: Nancy's got a Chiari malformation.
1: Yes, my skull is too small for my brain. So when I scream, all of the fluid gets trapped in there and I almost pass out. I thought that happened to everybody.
0: Jackson. Jackson's got me beat on the cucumbers. He said at 26 years old, found out that Alaska is not an island. And the map of the U.S. isn't totally accurate. Man, look at the, by the way, look at the map of the world. If you, I know Carly knows. Hey, Carly, what is that website you go to where you can see the actual shapes of the countries?
2: Oh, it's like the true size or something like that. If you Google it, it'll come
0: up. Yeah, true size.
2: Yeah.
0: Of, and wait till you see the actual size of some of these countries. It is, I know you're looking it up. Did you find it?
2: Yeah, it's called thetruesize.com.
0: Yeah, that will blow your mind.
1: It blew my mind a few weeks ago. Well, somebody else didn't know that Nebraska was part of the United States until they were 23.
0: Wait, why?
1: I don't know. Uh-huh. I didn't ask. Oh, sweet summer. And then I love this one. I didn't know why the card game Uno was called Uno until I was an adult. If you don't know, Uno means one, and
0: yeah,
1: that's what you yell when you have one card left.
0: Read Rachel's.
1: Oh, I love this one.
0: The one that you, yeah.
1: When they say, this little piggy went to the market, I thought it was just going shopping. And to be honest with you, Rachel, I just learned what you meant about that.
0: At 47.
1: Childhood ruined for all of us.
0: Poor piggy.
1: Mm.
0: Poor piggy.
1: Dang piggies.
0: Joey and Nancy on Wivick.
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0: Joey Nancy on 107.7 WIVK. Oh, this is funny. We were just talking about things you didn't learn until embarrassingly late in life. Well, my entire childhood, I thought Garth was saying, it's boots and chaps, it's cowboy hats, it's spurs and a lot of gold.
1: Oh, no, no.
0: And a lot of gold because, you know, you're in a rodeo and you're trying to win golden belt buckles or something. I don't know what I thought. Latigo.
1: Mm-hmm.
0: And latigo, you want to tell everybody what that is?
1: It's like a lariat. It's a rope. It's a tie.
0: It's a leather strap.
1: Yeah.
0: And I had no idea. I just thought he said, and a lot of gold. So I hope you just learned something like I did.
1: Oh, that's funny.
0: All right, we got $50 to Old South Candy. We're giving it out on Lucky 7. We are going to play at 7:30. Come right back.
2: We're okay right now, but rain is coming this way. Be ready. And some of the slowdowns early, right on schedule, actually. Mineral Highway Halls, Black Oak Ridge, and all the way in, found the city traffic. Takes you down Broadway, all the way down to 640. 640 itself, beginning to slow, coming around the westbound side. Maybe a light cycle, Chapman Highway, northbound. When the storms hit and the rain is coming, some shoddy roofers come in, take your money, and disappear doing shoddy work. But Barnett Roofing, been around almost 30 years. David, Barnett Roofing.
3: We're tracking flooding risk as you're starting off your work week. Heavy rain and thunderstorm chances are possible, especially in the midday hours. From the WVLT First Alert Weather Center, I'm meteorologist Megan Desmal.
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3: Good morning from the WVLT newsroom. I'm Brittany Tarwater. As drought conditions continue across East Tennessee, there's a greater risk of wildfires. Tennessee Department of Forestry is sharing some ways to protect your home. They say rake up dry leaves, clear debris from your roof and gutters, and sweep your porches and decks. 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You can request a smoke alarm or carbon monoxide detector for free from your local fire department. Traffic alert, if you're driving in the Smokies, you may encounter lane closures. Crews will be inspecting bridges and tunnels. It starts Tuesday between Townsend and Cades Cove. Wednesday, they'll be looking at the two tunnels on the Tennessee side of Newfound Gap Road. And Thursday, they'll be on the spur. The park says closures should not happen before 9 p.m. An incredible story, a TDOT worker helping save a mother's newborn baby on the side of I-40 in Knox County. Chester Hembry, the TDOT employee, says the baby had not cried, so he helped clear the newborn's airway until first responders got there. Mom and baby eventually were taken to the hospital. TDOT says they're in stable condition. From the WVLT newsroom, I'm Brittany Tarwater with the three things you need to know. Have a great day.
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5: Into the 7 o'clock hour, we're doing well so far, but the rain is coming this way, and once it starts, it's going to be heavy for much of the day. Here we go with the delays, for example, westbound Edgemore Road, off and around the Carnes Red Light, Grace Academy, up and down Alcoa Highway Building, a few delays right at pickup drop-off airport. 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
9: Weather. Showers and thunderstorm chances are in your forecast for your Monday. Could see some heavy rain and certain downpours as we go into the midday hours especially. Temperatures will only be making it to the upper 70s and low 80s. We'll continue to see that rain chance on Tuesday with flooding possible for the first half of your work week. The WVLT First Alert Weather Center. I'm meteorologist Megan Dusmall.
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4: All right, it's time for America's favorite game show.
5: Wow.
4: Just kidding. It's East Tennessee's favorite game show, though. It's Lucky 7. It's Joey and Nancy. And we've got a brand new player on the phone today. Hello, Phyllis.
6: How are you?
5: What's up, Golden? Phyllis? What do your friends call you? Phil?
6: Phyllis.
4: They call me Phyllis.
5: Phyllis, to win today, you have to answer question 7. On Lucky 7 to get $50 to Old South Candy, because you're contestant 1, you'll actually have to answer all 7 questions. Sorry to let you know that. But keep in mind, you get 3 seconds for each. And if you get one wrong or you take more than 3 seconds, we've got to go to the next contestant.
6: Okay.
4: All right, Phyllis, are you ready?
6: Yep.
4: Here we go. Question 1. How are Hansel and Gretel related?
6: Sisters.
5: I don't believe I remember that version of the story.
4: No.
5: Sorry, Phyllis.
4: Bye, Phyllis.
5: Close. Johnny in Sneedville, good morning. Yes. We're on question 1.
4: How are Hansel and Gretel related?
7: Brother and sisters.
5: There we go. Question 2. What does a deciduous tree lose every year, Johnny?
7: Its leaves.
4: Question 3. In a vehicle, what does AWD stand for?
7: All-wheel drive.
5: Question 4. What are the first 10 amendments to the Constitution called?
7: The 10 Commandments.
4: I'm sorry. I shouldn't have laughed. That was the cutest answer. No, but we should live by those. Bye, Johnny.
5: Yeah, Moses is a founding father up in here.
4: Somebody get the ark ready. It's going to rain today.
5: All right. That would be Noah. Haley, hi.
8: Hi.
5: All right. What are the first 10 amendments to the Constitution called?
8: The Bill of Rights.
4: Sorry, I've lost my composure. Question 5. Who was the star of Lizzie McGuire?
5: Oh, my God. I'm sorry. I know. Blast from the past, right?
4: I didn't know either.
5: All right, we'll go to Rogersville. Leah, we're on question 5 on Lucky 7.
4: Who was the star of Lizzie McGuire?
9: Hillary Duff.
5: Question 6. What body system is in charge of fighting off the common cold?
9: The red blood cells.
4: Looking for a whole system.
5: Yeah, the body system. Thank you. Moving on to Megan in high school. Megan, what body system's in charge of fighting off the common cold?
10: The immune system.
4: Question 7 for the win. Length times width is the formula for what measurement?
10: The diameter.
5: So confident,
4: sorry.
5: Though. I know.
4: Very close. Very close.
5: Thank you for trying. Moving on to Michelle in Knoxville. Michelle, we're on question 7. You get this right, you get $50 to Old South Candy.
4: Length times width is the formula for what measurement?
11: The square footage.
4: Sorry.
5: It's not what we're looking for.
4: It's a formula.
5: Yeah.
4: Hi, Vince.
12: Hey.
4: Hi. Length times width is the formula for what measurement?
12: The area.
4: Good job, Vince!
12: Woo!
5: You got a man, $50 to Old South Candy and Halls. Congratulations, Vince. I know, you're excited, speechless. 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
20: A better life with Dr. Sanjay Gupta.
21: People have started using AI for all sorts of things, but I cannot think of an area where the stakes are higher than your health. First of all, I'll tell you this. I know doctors who have cracked some seemingly impossible cases with the help of AI, so it can be a powerful tool. But AI can also hallucinate, provide bad advice, and be just as confident when it does that. If you do decide to plug any personal medical information into one of these chatbots, you should know that while the companies that created them have robust privacy protections in place, they are not bound by HIPAA, like your healthcare provider is. Whatever the advice presented to you, take it with a degree of healthy skepticism. Always get a second opinion. And remember, if you ever experience concerning symptoms, skip the AI consult and head straight to the ER. I'm Dr. Sanjay Gupta, helping you live a better life.
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0: It's Joey and Nancy's show, 107.7 WIVK. 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
1: I saw a commercial. It's probably been a couple of weeks now, and it has given me nightmares every single night.
0: Are you being truthful?
1: Yes.
0: Nightmare.
1: So it's a nightmare thing that I when I wake up in the middle of the night, I instantly think about it and then I freak out and then I'm like, is this real?
0: Can I guess?
1: Yes.
0: Because I don't know.
1: Yes.
0: And we're about to play the commercial.
1: Mm-hmm.
0: Is it medical?
1: No.
0: Because I've been seeing some wacky medical commercials with really long disclaimers at the end.
1: Oh, no.
0: And I could see how you could get wrapped up and worrying about things.
1: Mm-mm. It's an insurance commercial.
0: Oh.
1: That has nothing to do with insurance. Just play this clip.
0: Here's the commercial that's haunting Nancy's dreams.
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3: That's right. At Progressive, it's our job to do the worrying for you.
1: Hang on.
4: This candle, for example, awfully close to the curtains.
5: And when was this porch built? Did they have building codes back then?
6: Hang on. Are your headlights too bright?
5: Do people know when you're texting them from the toilet?
7: How many spiders do you really eat in your sleep?
3: Yes.
0: Wait. What?
1: How many spiders do you really eat in your sleep?
7: Really eat in your sleep.
3: Yes, when you bundle home and auto, can be free of all these worries and more. Because we're already worrying for you. Oh, and the answer is 8 spiders.
0: That's not true. You eat 8 spiders in your sleep?
1: 8 spiders a year in your sleep.
0: What?
1: So I went down a rabbit hole to see if this was actually true. Because when I wake up, you know, my mouth is like cockeyed. I might be drooling, like,
0: got that cotton mouth.
1: It's open. And I'm like, oh my Lord, there are microscopic spiders crawling in my mouth. It is a myth from 1993. Spiders do not actually crawl in your mouth. They don't like people. They hide in corners.
0: Oh, okay.
1: And the human body will react. Like when they, if there was like a leg to crawl on your lip.
0: You ever accidentally swallowed a fly before?
1: Yes.
0: Oh, it's the worst.
1: Yes.
0: You would choke on that thing.
1: So then I went.
0: Worried about this?
1: Even further, because I know that there's something with dust mites.
0: Mm.
1: Like, they're always dust mites. There's dust mites in your house. They're in your sheets. They're in your car. They're in your kitchen.
0: Mm.
1: So then I stopped worrying about spiders because it's a myth, right? Well, apparently the dust mite thing is not a myth, but you're not eating dust mites.
8: What are you eating?
1: They're fecal matter.
0: Yummy.
1: And I'm like, oh!
0: Well, it can't be very much. They're tiny.
1: They're right.
0: Take a lot of dust mites to produce. Careful licking. You might be eating something else. Nancy was licking her arm almost for a second. There's also the dead skin cells you got to worry about. My grandma's house years ago. So rest in peace, Edra. She had this couch and it was like a cloth couch. I don't know how else. It wasn't leather or anything, right?
1: Uh-huh.
0: And the way the lamp was positioned in the living room, that we determined that if you hit the couch, like smacked it,
1: yes,
0: a plume would pop up.
1: Yes.
0: And it wasn't till later in life I realized what the plume was. Them skin cells.
1: We have a mutual friend whose mother passed away, and she hired somebody to go in and clean her mother's house before she went through it because she thought about the dead skin cells.
0: Grandpa, is that you?
1: All
0: right.
1: So I'm not going to eat spiders when I sleep now.
0: No.
1: Just dust mites.
0: Good.
1: Ugh.
0: All right, it's Monday morning. We're doing Let the Beat Drop coming up right after 8. That's where we take a very popular song and we try to sing the words without the music playing and see if we can stay on beat. In honor of FGL's reunion, it's Florida Georgia Line next.
9: Now, you're probably aware of this. A little bit of volume now up and down Alcoa Highway, Airport, on and around Hunt Road and Hall Road, and again, in and out of Blount County. Rain coming this way, but we're okay. so far, but it's going to be a problem later on. And here we go with some of those short lines coming in Chapman Highway Seymour all the way to it across the Henley Bridge. You can party on the plaza at Ripley's Aquarium Wednesday, Friday, and Saturday, 11 a.m. to 3 p.m. in June and July. 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I'm Pete Michaels.
10: We're tracking flooding risks as you're starting off your work week. Heavy rain and thunderstorm chances are possible, especially in the midday hours. From the WVLT First Alert Weather Center, I'm meteorologist Megan Dusmall.
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13: We all know how important it is to stay active as we age, especially as we get older. But I've come to realize that for as good as people are about getting their cardio in, a lot of older folks really don't seem to be doing the recommended amount of strength training or even understand why it's so important. It helps you stay functional and therefore independent for as long as possible. Certified strength and conditioning specialist Dana Santis says a great place to start is not with dumbbells or barbells, but with your body weight, which allows you to build strength while also learning how your body moves and where your limitations exist. It also reduces the risk of overwhelming your connective tissue, which adapts more slowly than muscles as we get older. Once you're comfortable, you can dial up that intensity, but do it slowly, do it carefully. I'm Dr. Sanjay Gupta, helping you live a better life.
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2: Good morning from the WVLT newsroom. I'm Brittany Tarwater. More rain on the way. Cobb County EMA Director Joe Esway says crews are ready to respond, but there are ways to be prepared. He says make sure your home is ready for rain. If you see water in the road, turn around. Don't drown. He also says check on your neighbors. Make sure they're okay. New details in the theft conspiracy case surrounding Knox County Sheriff's Office. Three employees connected to the case are retiring. Knox County Retirements tell us Assistant Chief Deputy David Amburn, Captain Aaron Yarnell, and Captain James Hammond all submitted applications last month. Their retirements would start July 1st. The Nashville Zoo is pushing back against a data center being built nearby. They're concerned about the potential environmental impacts. The zoo is also near many homes and schools. The data center company says they plan to minimize local impacts and eliminate risks to residents and animals. Zoo officials are petitioning to stop them. From the WVLT newsroom, I'm Brittany Tarwater with the three things you need to know. Have a great day.
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4: 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Still, pick up drop off at the airport, we're okay. Dealing with Alcoa Highway, expect heavy rain later, but still in pretty good shape right now. 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
6: Weather. We're tracking flooding risk as we're starting off your next work week as rain and thunderstorm chances pick up in the forecast. Downpours are possible at times. High temperatures for the day will only make it to the upper 70s and low 80s. As we continue into your Tuesday, those rain chances and flooding impacts continue in East Tennessee. From the WVLT First Solar Weather Center, I'm meteorologist Megan Desmall.
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0: and Nancy. Every time the beat drops,
1: let's go. I let the beat drop. This is where we take a very popular song, we print off the lyrics, and we try to sing along to it. The deal is the music stops. And it is way harder to stay on beat on a song, even if you know it, if there's no music there. In honor of Florida Georgia Line and the reunion at CMA Fest, we're doing Cruise this week.
2: Yeah. Here for it.
1: Thank you, Carly. All right.
3: I'm excited.
1: All right, here we go. It's Cruise. 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
1: I gotta catch my breath. 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Morgan Wallen, he had to defend himself. 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

0: Monty.
1: Morgan Wallen is catching flack for canceling his Pittsburgh concert over the weekend due to suspected weather that was supposed to move in several hours prior to the show starting. Well, according to one story, he had already boarded his airplane and was on his way back to Tennessee before the announcement was ever made. And people are like not happy, saying that by the time the concert would have rolled around, it was an absolutely beautiful evening. And of course, they started trashing Morgan Wallen online. Well, he caught wind of it and he felt like he needed to defend his actions.
2: The truth of the matter is, I have a large stage that in those conditions could become fatal to a lot of folks around it. So I did the best I could with the information I had in that moment. I've been seeing a lot of nonsense about me that is simply not true, and I just wanted to clear the air. I think my true fans know that that's not how I operate in general, but I had to say it.
1: I mean, I get it. I kind of do. He's damned if he does, and he's damned if he doesn't. If he cancels it too early, they're mad.
3: Right.
1: If they wait until everybody's there, which then he could be held liable if something falls off of his stage, then people are mad.
3: Well, and I think people are probably don't know how everything works, and I don't either, but I don't know if he can just wait around at the last second. All right, say, let's play the show. Like, because they have to set the stage up.
1: Right.
3: And so even if there's no crowd in there, there's still stagehands and people. So I think you have to call the show hours beforehand.
1: Right. I mean, especially when it comes to big, fat weather.
4: Exactly. Hot tea.
1: Taylor Swift's new country song for Toy Story 5, I Knew It, I Knew You, broke country music streaming records over the weekend. It obliterated Spotify records. And then I found out something really cool. Disney did not want to let the cat out of the bag before Taylor had the song. And so they created a decoy version of the movie without her song in it. All of this started in February.
3: Wow.
1: And that's when she wrote the song. And most of the cast and crew had absolutely no idea that she was part of this movie until last week when the rest of us found out.
3: How much did that cost to come up with the decoy version of the film?
1: I thought the same thing. They got a big old budget.
4: Hot tea.
1: The treasurer for the state of Illinois had to travel all the way to the Vatican to hand deliver a refund check to the Pope. He said it's a real booger trying to get mail to the Pope, so he tried to make it a vacation. He flew to Rome with this check in his hand for a total of $8.65. It was a refund from PayPal, and it was one of those unclaimed properties, so he took it with him. He handed it directly to the Pope. Listen, I get those emails all the time. You may have unclaimed property.
3: Right.
1: And it's like, it could be thousands of dollars. This dude flew to the Vatican for an $8 check.
3: And how did he hand the Pope anything? Couldn't he just cash app the Pope or something
1: like
3: that?
1: Well, I do think it was kind of funny because back when he became Pope, they wouldn't let him change his bank account information over the phone.
3: Yes.
1: Like the girl hung up on him.
3: Right.
1: So like he's had some issues with finances in the past. So maybe that's why. I don't know. I'm Nancy and that's your hot tea.
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6: We're tracking flooding risks as you're starting off your work week. Heavy rain and thunderstorm chances are possible, especially in the midday hours. From the WVLT First Alert Weather Center, I'm meteorologist Megan Desmal.
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17: Have you ever noticed that you mostly breathe through one nostril at a time? Even when you're not sick, even when your allergies aren't bothering you. The body actually switches the dominant nostril as frequently as every 2 hours while we're awake. That's according to Adam Taylor, an anatomy professor at Lancaster University in the UK. This alternating cycle is automatic. It's regulated subconsciously by the hypothalamus in the brain, he said. Your body does this to give each nostril a chance to rest and repair so they don't get too dried out, which could make it easier for pathogens and inflammation to cause damage. Now, Taylor also said studies suggest the left nostril may be more dominant, and when the right nostril is dominant, the body is in a more alert or even stressed state. Who knew? Pretty fascinating stuff. I'm Dr. Sanjay Gupta, helping you live a better life.
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0: 107.7 WIVK. It's crazy. A month away, almost, from the WIVK Southern Life Expo. It is a free event July 11th at the Knoxville Expo Center, 9 to 4. This is free, totally free. And if you love living in East Tennessee in the South, this is for you.
1: Yeah, you just walk in and shop. We've got food trucks. We've got homemade treats. There are people there doing crafts. You can buy woodworking items. You can buy crochet items and clothing and hats and handmade jewelry and 900,000 other things. But my favorite part is that we also have free entertainment. And we have a magician at 11 a.m. We have a bluegrass band at 12 p.m. And then at 1, there's Uncle Lim, the Appalachian storyteller. And I am so excited, like, just to sit down and hear an actual storyteller. I just think it's, like, really, really cool.
0: Let's be honest. You'd fall asleep.
1: I would not.
0: You would doze. I'm not saying it's his fault. I'm just saying story time with Nancy.
1: I know, but I feel like he's probably...
0: Yeah.
1: Like, I don't know. Maybe I feel like everybody that's a storyteller is like me. They're, like, they're real hyper, and they, like, run around the stage, and they, like, clap their hands, and they do crazy things. I don't know. I feel like they might be like Gunner. You know?
0: Oh, that would keep you awake, though.
1: Yeah, right? They're entertaining.
0: Yeah, it's going to be great. Local artist Bryson Quick is going to be there. This is called the Southern Life Expo. Again, it's free. It's July 11th. Totally free. 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
2: Well, I can tell you at the moment, if you're stuck in a bit of a backup, hang with it. 4 to 5 minutes should be fine. Maybe a little longer than that still. Manderville Highway hauls all the way to Fountain City and on to 640. Should be no more than a single light cycle. Right, it looks like double light cycle now on Cedar Bluff, north of southbound, right at the interstate. 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
18: Weather. Showers and thunderstorm chances are in your forecast for your Monday. Could see some heavy rain and certain downpours as we go into the midday hours especially. Temperatures will only be making it to the upper 70s and low 80s. We'll continue to see that rain chance on Tuesday with flooding possible for the first half of your work week. The WVLT First Alert Weather Center. I'm meteorologist Megan Dusmall.
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0: Zach Top on the Frog Station 107.7 WIVK. It's Joey and Nancy. 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
0: Yeah, we'll be at Harby's Pizza right off Broadway. We'll see you then.

0: how's your clone?
1: 107.7 WIVK. I had a moment this weekend. I felt so good about myself. I had changed out a light in our living room. It's this atrocious chandelier from 1995. Right? It's gold or gold looking.
2: Big and bulky.
1: Awful.
2: Okay.
1: All nasty, right? And so my wife's like, hey, before we get like a better replacement, just take one of them flush mount lights that we took down from another room and just put it up there. That'll make the room look bigger. And I was like, okay, I could do that.
2: Is that like one of the, like a boob light is what they call it?
1: Yes.
2: Yes. Okay.
1: Exactly.
2: That's what they're called.
1: Yeah. Well, that's what people call them. Okay. But flush mount, right? You all know what they look like. So I felt really good about myself. I take this giant chandelier down. I pull the wiring out. And I get it all hooked back up. And mind you, it takes a little longer than normal, which always happens. I'm up there sweating. It's awful. And then a couple hours later, I had this thought. I'm like, oh my gosh, I think I really messed that up. I could burn the entire house down with how I did that.
2: Wait, okay. What'd you do?
1: Well, you had to connect a bunch of wires together, clearly. But I had what I didn't do was tuck the wires back into the ceiling hole.
2: Oh.
1: Because, and I'm trying to like make this easy to understand, I didn't need to. There was room.
2: There
1: was room under the light for all the wires to kind of hang out.
2: Okay.
1: And mind you, there is some insulation, which kind of looks like cotton candy.
2: Yep.
1: And so I'm sitting on the couch and I go, wait a second. You didn't tuck those back in there because you didn't think you needed to. So I went to my trusted friend AI. And I'm used to it affirming me and telling me that I'm the smartest person on the planet. And it said, no, that is a terrible fire risk. If anything goes wrong, you could catch your whatever on fire.
2: Oh,
1: man.
2: Oh, gosh.
1: So I told my wife, I said, we ain't going to have lights in that room or in the garage because they're on the same circuit for like a day. So I turned it off just so I could go to bed. So then I got up there yesterday and rewired the thing. Man. So I could have, like, like I had all the, I swear to you, I was dreaming about a fire in the house. Then I went down this rabbit hole. I swear to you this happened. This rabbit hole about what's our evacuation plan? Like, how do the kids get out of the house?
2: Do you not have those emergency ladders?
1: No, but now I need to get one. The ones that kind of, they
2: flip out of their windows.
1: Like rope ladders.
2: Yeah. When we had a tall house, we had those upstairs for the kids.
1: You still get them, right? Amazon or whatever?
2: Yeah.
1: Okay. Well, because I was telling the kids over dinner last night, of all places, I said, hey, you know, we need to talk about fire in this house. And I said, absolute worst case scenario. I said, you jump out your window. Daddy will look into the ladders. But like Johnston, you got a bush.
2: Yeah.
1: Right. I mean, it ain't going to feel great. And so we had that conversation over steak last night.
2: They're $69.99 on Amazon. It's a retractable two-story fire escape ladder. It's 13 feet. Now, if you need 25 feet, it's $90.
1: Okay.
2: But you can get an even cheaper one that looks like something on the, like the monkey bars. It's $32.99.
1: What's the weight limit on one of those things? Because I've got a...
2: The $32.99 one, it has a 2,000-pound weight capacity.
1: Oh, good. That should cover me.
2: I think you're gonna be fine.
1: But yeah. No, I just had that moment. I'm like, I'm gonna light the house on fire. And insurance.
2: You definitely
1: stupid.
2: Here's another one that's $23.99.
1: Yeah. Don't have me do electrical work for anybody, okay? This is why I call Carly's dad. He may be crazy, but that man knows how to wire an outlet.
2: Yeah, he does. Yeah. Well, he's an electrician.
1: Yeah, and a race car champion.
2: That's right.
1: And they can do anything.
2: They sure can.
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9: A better life with Dr. Sanjay Gupta.
10: Breast cancer is the most common cancer among women in the world. And according to a new study out of the University of Washington School of Medicine, an estimated 3.5 million cases a year are expected by 2050. Now, the good news is we've gotten so much better at screening, earlier detection, and cutting-edge treatments in many countries, including here in the United States. But even here in America, black women have a death rate from breast cancer that is 40% higher than white women, a disparity that exists despite our world-class treatment infrastructure. So what can you do to lower your risk? Eat less red meat? Try your best to manage your blood sugar and your weight? Exercise is really important. Cut back on drinking, quit smoking. And remember this, you should start getting mammograms. At what age? 40. That's when you should start. I'm Dr. Sanjay Gupta, helping you live a better life.
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10: A better life with Dr. Sanjay Gupta.
11: Breast cancer is the most common cancer among women in the world. And according to a new study out of the University of Washington School of Medicine, an estimated 3.5 million cases a year are expected by 2050. Now, the good news is we've gotten so much better at screening, earlier detection, and cutting-edge treatments in many countries, including here in the United States. But even here in America, Black women have a death rate from breast cancer that is 40% higher than white women, a disparity that exists despite our world-class treatment infrastructure. So what can you do to lower your risk? Eat less red meat? Try your best to manage your blood sugar and your weight? Exercise is really important. Cut back on drinking, quit smoking. And remember this, you should start getting mammograms. At what age? 40. That's when you should start. I'm Dr. Sanjay Gupta, helping you live a better life.
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19: Weather. We're continuing to track rain chances for your Monday and some thunderstorm activity in the afternoon. That could come with some downpours in the forecast at times, meaning there is a chance for flooding across eastern Tennessee. We'll continue to see those rain chances as we're heading into your Tuesday. Temperatures will range in the upper 70s and low 80s. From WVLT First Alert Weather Center, I'm meteorologist Megan Desmond.
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1: Gets my attention.
0: Yeah. You can't win. I can't win. 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
3: Oh, Dylan. 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
2: Oh, that sounds amazing. Thank you very much.
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0: 107.7 WIVK. My wife said last night, are we supposed to be worried about the flood warning? And maybe?
1: Well, I don't know. I mean, it was supposed to start raining at 5 a.m. and now it's like 10 a.m. I don't know.
0: Thinking maybe noon we're going to start seeing some rain in East Tennessee. And be

0: every day. It's What We Learned with Joey and Nancy on WIVK.
1: I learned this morning that Nancy's had braces twice in her life and is considering a third ride on them. Go for a third tour of duty.
2: I mean, you got to have some straight chompers now.
1: What'd you learn this morning?
2: I learned that you just figured out last year that pickles are cucumbers that are pickled.
1: Yes.
2: And we asked East Tennessee if there's anything that they learned in adulthood, and boy, did they come through. Rachel said that she didn't realize until a couple of years ago what it meant when they said this little piggy goes to the market. She thought it was going shopping. Mm-hmm. And I learned this morning that that's not what it meant.
1: Oh, you didn't know either.
2: I didn't know either. I guess I just never thought about it.
1: I think my favorite was the person who didn't know Nebraska was a state.
2: Until or the guy that thought that Alaska was an island.
1: An island. See, yeah. These are all fair things.
2: Absolutely.
1: If you missed it, that was hilarious. It's on the Joey and Nancy podcast tomorrow morning. We're back with your shot at $107,000. It's called our playlist payoff. We'll play at 9 a.m. And we've got $50 to Old South Candy we're giving out on Lucky 7 this week.
2: Then at 8:30, we've got group therapy. That's when somebody here in East Tennessee calls and needs advice from Joey and I.
1: And Nancy takes over.
2: Pretty
1: and
2: much.
1: Steals the show. You have the best advice. You really do. If I need anything, I'm coming to you.
2: It's life.
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17: Colleague of mine was telling me the other day about how their Instagram feed is filled with videos, most of them kind of funny, about how grandparents and friends tend to bulldoze new parents out of the way to get to see their baby. As a dad of three daughters, I know how life really does become all about them the moment those kids are born. But I also know parents are still people, too, who need their own attention beyond being mom or dad. And moms, in particular in those early years, can feel especially invisible in the eyes of other people. So what can you do to stop contributing to what is known as maternal invisibility? Women we spoke to said these two things were the most helpful. When people stopped to ask how they could best support them, number one, or when they took the initiative to handle certain tasks that obviously needed to be done. I'm Dr. Sanjay Gupta, helping you live a better life.
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3: Weather. Rain chances are in the forecast for your Monday. Could see some heavy downpours and some of the thunderstorms causing flood risks to East Tennessee. High temperatures will be warming into a range of the mid to upper 70s and low 80s. We'll continue to see that rain chance on your Tuesday. More flooding impacts possible. From the WVLT First Alert Weather Center, I'm meteorologist Megan Desmall.
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0: 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Good time to go out and take a walk before the thunderstorm starts.
1: 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Well, it was supposed to start about 5 hours ago, and look, it's dry outside.
0: Maybe about lunchtime. 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

grade boys, and they said, you know, all the others went and cashed out. 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And he said, boys, whatever you're offering, it won't be enough.

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It's 107.7 WIBK. Good Monday morning. I'm Heather Harrington. I hope you had a great weekend. We had a lot of fun. Did a lot of driving. Rain's moving into the area around 1 o'clock this afternoon. I will tell you this, too. We are

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2: Yeah, I'm excited about The Voice. 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

0: 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It's 107.7 WIVK. Happy Monday to ya. Hope your morning is rolling out smoothly. I know we were late to our vacation Bible school, but, you know, we still made it. And sometimes that is just all you can bank on. We're supposed to have some weird weather today. I will say this, severe thunderstorms impacted millions of Americans this past weekend. I think now it's our turn here in East Tennessee. Rain's supposed to move in around 1 o'clock. We are under a flood advisory right now, or flood watch, excuse me. I want to get the verbiage right. That is until 9 p.m. this evening. So we'll keep you posted on all things weather today on your Frog Station.
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17: Weather. We're watching rain and thunderstorm chances for your Monday. Could see some flooding impacts to the area. As we head overnight, rain will begin to clear out. From the WVLT First Alert Weather Center, I'm meteorologist Megan Dusmall.
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0: 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Always playing today's best country. I'm Heather. Have you seen the prices for this Knicks game at Madison Square Garden tonight? The worst seat in the building, the top row of the nosebleeds, is over $10,000. This is only game three. They can't even win the series tonight if you're, you know, not keeping up. This has nothing to do with basketball. This has to do with just how insane you would be to not sell your ticket, right? If you're just a Joe Schmo, like you got lucky, you were in on the lottery or whatever, you got to buy your ticket for the normal price, and now it's worth over $10,000. They got floor seats that are $100,000 a piece, right? But if I told you, you can sell your ticket, you're not going to see them win a championship tonight anyway, for 10 grand minimum, would you do it? You'd be crazy not to. 1,000%. I don't care how big of a fan you are. I am selling my ticket.
1: WIVK.
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10: A Better Life with Dr. Sanjay Gupta.
11: Breast cancer is the most common cancer among women in the world. And according to a new study out of the University of Washington School of Medicine, an estimated 3.5 million cases a year are expected by 2050. Now, the good news is we've gotten so much better at screening, earlier detection, and cutting-edge treatments in many countries, including here in the United States. But even here in America, Black women have a death rate from breast cancer that is 40% higher than white women, a disparity that exists despite our world-class treatment infrastructure. So what can you do to lower your risk? Eat less red meat? Try your best to manage your blood sugar and your weight? Exercise is really important. Cut back on drinking, quit smoking. And remember this, you should start getting mammograms. At what age? 40. That's when you should start. I'm Dr. Sanjay Gupta, helping you live a better life.
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0: Weather. We're continuing to track rain chances for your Monday and some thunderstorm activity in the afternoon. That could come with some downpours in the forecast at times, meaning there is a chance for flooding across eastern Tennessee. We'll continue to see those rain chances as we're heading into your Tuesday. Temperatures will range in the upper 70s and low 80s. From WVLT First Alert Weather Center, I'm meteorologist Megan Desmond.
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0: We're your Frog Station, 107.7 WIVK. I'm Heather Harrington. It is that time. You're already blowing up my hotline, 656-9485, if you don't know the phone number. 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
3: People have started using AI for all sorts of things, but I cannot think of an area where the stakes are higher than your health. First of all, I'll tell you this. I know doctors who have cracked some seemingly impossible cases with the help of AI, so it can be a powerful tool. But AI can also hallucinate, provide bad advice, and be just as confident when it does that. If you do decide to plug any personal medical information into one of these chatbots, you should know that while the companies that created them have robust privacy protections in place, they are not bound by HIPAA, like your healthcare provider is. Whatever the advice presented to you, take it with a degree of healthy skepticism. Always get a second opinion. And remember, if you ever experience concerning symptoms, skip the AI consult and head straight to the ER. I'm Dr. Sanjay Gupta, helping you live a better life.
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9: Weather. We're watching rain and thunderstorm chances for your Monday. Could see some flooding impacts to the area. As we head overnight, rain will begin to clear out. From the WVLT First Alert Weather Center, I'm meteorologist Megan Desmal.
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1: Hi, WIVK, what's your name?
2: Jeff.
1: Hey, Jeff, you're caller number 7, bud.
2: Good deal.
1: All right, have you been thinking about this for a long time? Do you know what numbers you're going to pick?
2: Yes, I've got them.
1: Now, Jeff, I know you know the rules. You're going to give me your 3 artist combination. I'm going to put it in from smallest number to largest number. We're going to see if it unlocks $107,000 for you.
2: Okay, all right. You ready?
1: I'm ready, bud.
2: All right, 01, Jason Aldean.
1: Okay.
2: 07, Thomas Rhett.
1: And your final number?
2: And 11, George Strait.
1: Ooh, now what made you pick these numbers, Jeff?
2: Well, that's 107, 2 exclamation points.
1: I like it. What a great philosophy. Okay, I'm typing in 01 for Jason Aldean, 07 for Thomas Rhett, and 11 for George Strait. Is that correct?
2: That's correct.
0: The artists you've chosen from the playlist are not a match. You can try again in 48 business hours.
1: Oh, it was a great philosophy, but it's not the winning combination. I'm sorry, Jeff.
2: Okay, worth a try.
1: Jeff didn't win, and that means there's still $107,000 up for grabs. We'll try again just after 2 o'clock with Rich Bailey on WIVK.

107.7 WIBK. Morgan Wallen getting raked over the coals for doing the right thing. I'll tell you what happened coming up. Some drama over the week.

0: It's Tyler Hubbard here on your Frog Station 107.7 WIVK FGL. They're back just like that, debuting at CMA Fest over the weekend. So FGL 2.0, we're waiting on new music, guys. Let's get on it. Over the weekend, Morgan Wallen had to cancel a show in Pittsburgh because of weather, and he had to take to Instagram to defend his decision. Listen to this.
1: This morning, my team walked on my bus, told me that they had been consulting with local officials and that I should cancel my show in Pittsburgh tonight. And I said, why? They said that there was going to be strong winds in the area, and I trusted my team. I understand that that wind and whatever else hasn't gotten to Pittsburgh yet, but the truth of the matter is I have a large stage that in those conditions could become fatal to a lot of folks around it. So I did the best I could with the information I had in that moment.
0: You can hear. He was big mad about the different rumors that were going around. So I like it. When you take the Instagram, defend yourself. I got no issues with it.
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13: Colleague of mine was telling me the other day about how their Instagram feed is filled with videos, most of them kind of funny, about how grandparents and friends tend to bulldoze new parents out of the way to get to see their baby. As a dad of three daughters, I know how life really does become all about them the moment those kids are born. But I also know parents are still people too who need their own attention beyond being mom or dad. And moms, in particular in those early years, can feel especially invisible in the eyes of other people. So what can you do to stop contributing to what is known as maternal invisibility? Women we spoke to said these two things were the most helpful. When people stopped to ask how they could best support them, number one, or when they took the initiative to handle certain tasks that obviously needed to be done. I'm Dr. Sanjay Gupta, helping you live a better life.
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3: Weather. Rain chances are in the forecast for your Monday. Could see some heavy downpours and some of the thunderstorms causing flood risks to East Tennessee. High temperatures will be warming into a range of the mid to upper 70s and low 80s. We'll continue to see that rain chance on your Tuesday. More flooding impacts possible. From the WVLT First Alert Weather Center, I'm meteorologist Megan Dusmall.
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11: A Better Life with Dr. Sanjay Gupta.
12: Breast cancer is the most common cancer among women in the world. And according to a new study out of the University of Washington School of Medicine, an estimated 3.5 million cases a year are expected by 2050. Now, the good news is we've gotten so much better at screening, earlier detection, and cutting-edge treatments in many countries, including here in the United States. But even here in America, black women have a death rate from breast cancer that is 40% higher than white women, a disparity that exists despite our world-class treatment infrastructure. So what can you do to lower your risk? Eat less red meat? Try your best to manage your blood sugar and your weight? Exercise is really important. Cut back on drinking, quit smoking. And remember this, you should start getting mammograms. At what age? 40. That's when you should start. I'm Dr. Sanjay Gupta, helping you live a better life.
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15: Weather. We're watching rain and thunderstorm chances for your Monday. Could see some flooding impacts to the area. As we head overnight, rain will begin to clear out. From the WVLT First Alert Weather Center, I'm meteorologist Megan Dusmo.
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Joey and Nancy have the coolest thing happening tomorrow. It involves free pizza, okay? I'm going to tell you about that coming up in two songs.

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3: Weather. We're continuing to track rain chances for your Monday and some thunderstorm activity in the afternoon. That could come with some downpours in the forecast at times, meaning there is a chance for flooding across eastern Tennessee. We'll continue to see those rain chances as we're heading into your Tuesday. Temperatures will range in the upper 70s and low 80s. From WVLT First Alert Weather Center, I'm meteorologist Megan Desmond.
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107.7 WIVK. Rich Bailey hanging out with you on your Monday afternoon. Looks like we've got some nasty rain moving into the area. It'll be a great time for you to download the WIVK app. Should you lose power, we'll keep you up to date with what's going on. Here's Jason.

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0: Tennessee's number one for today's best country. 107.7 WIBK. That's the new one from Riley Green and Think As You Drunk. Well, it's been several years since the wife and I went to the movies. We finally went this weekend. Boy, was I in for sticker shock. Haven't been in 2 years. I got two tickets to the show. I got one of the big buckets of popcorn and one of the large soft drinks. How much do you think it was? Close to $65. Man, that's unreal. I wonder if they'll let me bring my own popcorn in next time.
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0: I caught you listening to the WIVK stream. Thank you so much for that. This is Rich Bailey, program director and one of your midday hosts. And as a way to say thank you for listening to us on our stream, we're going to give you a chance to win tickets to see Cody Johnson over at the Food City Center. He's going to be in town on August 22nd, along with Clint Black and Chase Beckham. And yes, you can be there too. 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
13: People have started using AI for all sorts of things, but I cannot think of an area where the stakes are higher than your health. First of all, I'll tell you this. I know doctors who have cracked some seemingly impossible cases with the help of AI, so it can be a powerful tool. But AI can also hallucinate, provide bad advice, and be just as confident when it does that. If you do decide to plug any personal medical information into one of these chatbots, you should know that while the companies that created them have robust privacy protections in place, they are not bound by HIPAA, like your healthcare provider is. Whatever the advice presented to you, take it with a degree of healthy skepticism. Always get a second opinion. And remember, if you ever experience concerning symptoms, skip the AI consult and head straight to the ER. I'm Dr. Sanjay Gupta, helping you live a better life.
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15: Weather. We're watching rain and thunderstorm chances for your Monday. Could see some flooding impacts to the area. As we head overnight, rain will begin to clear out. From the WVLT First Alert Weather Center, I'm meteorologist Megan Desmond.
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You ready for some good news? A gallon of gasoline, only $3.05 at Costco or Weigel's over on Level Road. She

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0: I caught you listening to the WIVK stream. Thank you so much for that. This is Rich Bailey, program director and one of your midday hosts. And as a way to say thank you for listening to us on our stream, we're going to give you a chance to win tickets to see Cody Johnson over at the Food City Center. He's going to be in town on August 22nd, along with Clint Black and Chase Beckham. And yes, you can be there too. To get your name in the running, text Cody to 865-656-9485. Stick around. We've got more of today's Best Country on the way.
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10: We've talked a lot about measles over the past year, but mumps has largely flown under the radar, even though it's been making a bit of a comeback as well. That's because fewer people are getting the MMR vaccine, which stands for measles, mumps, and rubella. The vaccine's been around for decades. It is effective. It is safe. What makes mumps outbreaks difficult to contain is that symptoms usually don't appear for 2 to 3 weeks after someone's been exposed. And that can make it hard to pin down where that exposure took place. And someone who is infected can transmit the virus to someone else before they are symptomatic. If you get sick, which could manifest like a run-of-the-mill respiratory virus or the telltale swelling of your cheeks and jaw, all you can really do at that point is to treat the symptoms and also isolate yourself so you don't infect anyone else. I'm Dr. Sanjay Gupta, helping you live a better life.
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4: Weather. Rain chances are in the forecast for your Monday. Could see some heavy downpours and some of the thunderstorms causing flood risks to East Tennessee. High temperatures will be warming into a range of the mid to upper 70s and low 80s. We'll continue to see that rain chance on your Tuesday. More flooding impacts possible. From the WVLT First Alert Weather Center, I'm meteorologist Megan Desmal.
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107.7 WIBK. Don't know who started the rumor, but the rumor is Travis and Taylor planning to get married at Madison Square Garden on July 3rd. I wouldn't know. I didn't get an invite. Did you? Here's John Morgan. We were young.

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0: 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Jelly roll for you this afternoon. And son of a sinner, half the man he used to be. Started out weighing 540 pounds, down to 265 pounds. Man, that's unbelievable. We sure are proud of him, aren't we? You want a shot at winning $107,000? Be caller 7 right now, 656-9485. Make sure you have the playlist in front of you, and we'll give you a chance to score the cash.
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0: Hey, it's Rich Bailey, one of your midday hosts and program director for WIBK. Thank you so much for finding and listening to us on our stream. As a reward, we're going to give you a chance to see Cody Johnson over at the Food City Center on August 22nd. He's going to be in town along with Clint Black, Chase Beckham, and you can be there too. Text Cody to 656-9485 for your chance to win. 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
1: 35, Zach Top, 37, Carly Pierce, and 43, Rodney Atkins. Is that correct?
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1: Amanda, we do not have a match today. 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Just for Playing, going to hook you up with a $25 gas card, and you qualify for a trip for two to see Alan Jackson down in Nashville, all right?
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Mr. C, knowing that he couldn't have the toy till his nuggets were gone. A green traffic light turned straight to red. I hit

107.7 WIVK. Well, Dollywood is at it again. They've brought back Sevier County Days. If you live or work in Sevier County, you can get into Dollywood for just a $5 donation, which will go to a Sevier County charity. 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Days left.

0: folks. It's Russell Dickerson on the Frog Station, 107.7 WIVK, and love you like I used to. Well, we've got some nasty weather that's going to be moving into the area. 70% chance of scattered thunderstorms, a possibility of some flooding throughout East Tennessee. So if you're going through areas that are flood prone, make sure that you can see the road in front of you, because if you can't, you need to turn around. Don't drown. Hey, it's Rich Bailey, one of your midday hosts and program director for WIVK. Thank you so much for finding and listening to us on our stream. As a reward, we're going to give you a chance to see Cody Johnson over at the Food City Center on August 22nd. He's going to be in town along with Clint Black, Chase Beckham, and you can be there too. Text Cody to 656-9485 for your chance to win. 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
1: A better life with Dr. Sanjay Gupta.
2: Breast cancer is the most common cancer among women in the world. And according to a new study out of the University of Washington School of Medicine, an estimated 3.5 million cases a year are expected by 2050. Now, the good news is we've gotten so much better at screening, earlier detection, and cutting-edge treatments in many countries, including here in the United States. But even here in America, Black women have a death rate from breast cancer that is 40% higher than white women, a disparity that exists despite our world-class treatment infrastructure. So what can you do to lower your risk? Eat less red meat? Try your best to manage your blood sugar and your weight? Exercise is really important. Cut back on drinking, quit smoking. And remember this, you should start getting mammograms. At what age? 40. That's when you should start. I'm Dr. Sanjay Gupta, helping you live a better life.
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0: I caught you listening to the WIVK stream. Thank you so much for that. This is Rich Bailey, program director and one of your midday hosts. And as a way to say thank you for listening to us on our stream, we're going to give you a chance to win tickets to see Cody Johnson over at the Food City Center. He's going to be in town on August 22nd, along with Clint Black and Chase Beckham. And yes, you can be there too. 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
14: Weather. We're continuing to track rain chances for your Monday and some thunderstorm activity in the afternoon. That could come with some downpours in the forecast at times, meaning there is a chance for flooding across eastern Tennessee. We'll continue to see those rain chances as we're heading into your Tuesday. Temperatures will range in the upper 70s and low 80s. From WVLT First Alert Weather Center, I'm meteorologist Megan Desmond.
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That's in the 4 o'clock hour. Here's the new one from Lainey Wilson.

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0: 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Good afternoon, man. Appreciate you hanging out, too, by the way. 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Nobody's won yet. 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
9: Have you ever noticed that you mostly breathe through one nostril at a time? Even when you're not sick, even when your allergies aren't bothering you. The body actually switches the dominant nostril as frequently as every 2 hours while we're awake. That's according to Adam Taylor, an anatomy professor at Lancaster University in the UK. This alternating cycle is automatic. It's regulated subconsciously by the hypothalamus in the brain, he said. Your body does this to give each nostril a chance to rest and repair, so they don't get too dried out, which could make it easier for pathogens and inflammation to cause damage. Now, Taylor also said, studies suggest the left nostril may be more dominant, and when the right nostril is dominant, the body is in a more alert or even stressed state. Who knew? Pretty fascinating stuff. I'm Dr. Sanjay Gupta, helping you live a better life.
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3: 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He's going to be in town on August 22nd, along with Clint Black and Chase Beckham. And yes, you can be there too. 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
13: Weather. We're watching rain and thunderstorm chances for your Monday. Could see some flooding impacts to the area. As we head overnight, rain will begin to clear out. From the WVLT First Alert Weather Center, I'm meteorologist Megan Desmond.
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little more expensive to fill up that pickup truck today. And tell me what you're seeing, because I'm seeing a report. I think this was from Gas Buddy, that over off Lovell Road, there's gas at $3.07. AAA is saying the state average right now is $3.71. I don't know if that's true or not.

0: WIBK. Sue, right? Sue?
1: Hey, Max. Sue in Madisonville. Sue. How are you?
0: What's up, Sue? You tell me, what happened with the cows?
1: And I just had to round up some cows.
0: What happened? Did they get out?
1: They escaped. Oh, my gosh. You give them a foot out of a gate, and oh, they'll be in the backyard. I just finished putting them up. Time to settle down and drink some beer.
0: Of course. Enjoy that.
1: Take care.
0: WIBK. We got, man, $107,000. 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What's up?
2: Your heaviest interstate volume right now is going to be 40 eastbound through town and 40 eastbound from Pellissippi on up almost to West Hills. We do have some wet, slippery streets on that 640 loop. You're lining up northbound Broadway through Fountain City on a Findahall's Crossroads and slowing on Clinton Highway through Powell.
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15: Colleague of mine was telling me the other day about how their Instagram feed is filled with videos, most of them kind of funny, about how grandparents and friends tend to bulldoze new parents out of the way to get to see their baby. As a dad of three daughters, I know how life really does become all about them the moment those kids are born. But I also know parents are still people, too, who need their own attention beyond being mom or dad. And moms, in particular in those early years, can feel especially invisible in the eyes of other people. So what can you do to stop contributing to what is known as maternal invisibility? Women we spoke to said these two things were the most helpful. When people stopped to ask how they could best support them, number one, or when they took the initiative to handle certain tasks that obviously needed to be done. I'm Dr. Sanjay Gupta, helping you live a better life.
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20: Weather. A flood watch remains in effect for most of East Tennessee through 9 p.m. Scattered showers and thunderstorms expected through the overnight. Any of those storms that train over the same areas could produce street flooding, so be aware of that. Temperatures fall into the 60s or off and on showers and storms on Tuesday. I'm Chief Meteorologist Spencer Denton from the WVLT First Alert Weather Center.
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WIVK's got a couple of shows coming up. Clemson, South Carolina, about the closest he's going to be this year, too. Morgan going to be at Clemson the 26th and 27th, couple shows. It's WIVK, $107,000. 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
3: Your volume is continuing to build now on the interstate, eastbound through town, eastbound past Cedar Bluff, and then both directions out around Midway Road, and you do have some pretty heavy showers out at that location. You're also still lining up on Highway 66 heading into Sevierville, and now southbound Alcoa Highway in front of the airport.
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3: Sherry Bigler, Pete Michaels Traffic.
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1: 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Thank you so much for that. This is Rich Bailey, Program Director and one of your midday hosts. 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He's going to be in town on August 22nd, along with Clint Black and Chase Beckham. And yes, you can be there too. 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
10: Colleague of mine was telling me the other day about how their Instagram feed is filled with videos, most of them kind of funny, about how grandparents and friends tend to bulldoze new parents out of the way to get to see their baby. As a dad of three daughters, I know how life really does become all about them the moment those kids are born. But I also know parents are still people, too, who need their own attention beyond being mom or dad. And moms, in particular in those early years, can feel especially invisible in the eyes of other people. So what can you do to stop contributing to what is known as maternal invisibility? Women we spoke to said these two things were the most helpful. When people stopped to ask how they could best support them, number one, or when they took the initiative to handle certain tasks that obviously needed to be done. I'm Dr. Sanjay Gupta, helping you live a better life.
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16: Weather. A flood watch remains in effect through 9 p.m. with scattered showers and thunderstorms through the overnight. Some flooding is possible with any training storms. I'm Chief Meteorologist Spencer Denton from the WVLT First Alert Weather Center.
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2: All right, Will's going to play. 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
2: 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The playlist payoff. Do you know how this works?
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2: Well, just grab the playlist. We've got 1 through 50. We got 50 artists on the playlist, man. You just pick 3 artists. If it's the right combination of the 3, could win you that 107 grand, all right?
3: Okay.
2: All right, whenever you're ready, Will.
3: All right, I'll take Morgan Wallen, Miranda Lambert, and Carrie Underwood.
2: We'll put these in lowest to highest based on our playlist, okay?
3: Okay.
2: All right, so you got 12 Carrie Underwood, 14 Morgan Wallen, 27 Miranda Lambert. Does that sound right, Will?
3: Yeah.
2: All right, man, we'll plug them in, man. Here we go.
3: Okay.
1: 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You can try again in 48 business hours.
2: Sorry, Will, but hey, man, you're not going to leave empty-handed. Still got a $25 gas card for you, and you're a finalist to go see Alan Jackson's final show at Nissan Stadium here in a few weeks, man, with $500 spending cash, all right?
3: Oh, thank you, man. That's awesome. Thank you.
2: We'll play again tomorrow. We'll keep trying. It's WIBK.

WIBK, heads up, do I have a flash flood warning that was just issued, and this is for parts of Knox County, kind of eastern, just east of Seymour, kind of that area around 338 or so. That's going to be in effect till about 8 o'clock tonight. Flash flood warning, just be careful. Those creeks and things are going to rise pretty quick. We'll keep you up to date if anything changes on that, too. It's WIBK. Here's FGL.

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0: WIBK at Rascal Flats in Mayberry. It's Mac. My wife, we started talking about this last night, dropped the what do you want to do for Father's Day question, which Dad's Day is coming up, like what, a little less than 2 weeks away? And I don't know how to respond to this question. I really don't know. I mean, what do I want? I don't know. I said maybe just like grill some steaks on the grill or something. That would be great. I see this today. That we're spending less on Dad for Father's Day, and this happens every year, than we do for Mom. Not that I think dads really care, but according to this, the average spending that we do for Dad on Father's Day, about $199 this year. It's kind of what they're expecting. That's about $10 less than we did last year. For Moms, this Mom's Day, they said that number was closer to about $300. WIBK. We got a flash flood warning, too, by the way. This is for eastern Knox County, kind of the western part of Sevier County, right around Seymour. That area, too, got some heavier bands of rain moving that way. Again, just be careful. Some flooded intersections and things we're hearing about. It's WIBK. Update on traffic, too. Sherry Bigler, what's up?
1: The volume is continuing to really build out to the east, especially around 640 on the east end and then on out across the Holston River Bridge. We're seeing quite a bit of rain moving in and around to our area, continuing to line up out of Oak Ridge on down across the Solway Bridge. A couple late cycle delays Zimri Road at I-75. 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Sherry Bigler, Pete Michaels Traffic.
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9: 20 years ago, the average attention span was about 2.5 minutes. Today, it's just 47 seconds. Pretty disconcerting. That's according to new research out of UC Irvine. But really, this isn't our fault, at least not entirely. We can blame technology and the world around us. Attention, it turns out, is not an unlimited resource. You only have so much of it to give. Start paying more attention to what times of the day you seem to be at your mental peak. Try to knock out the more complicated stuff during that time. It's also important to take breaks every so often so you can more easily lock in when you're trying to concentrate. One expert said, even trying to visualize where you want to end your day with everything all wrapped up or with tons left to do. That can act as a real motivator. I'm Dr. Sanjay Gupta, helping you live a better life.
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4: 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This is Rich Bailey, Program Director, and one of your midday hosts. And as a way to say thank you for listening to us on our stream, we're going to give you a chance to win tickets to see Cody Johnson over at the Food City Center. He's going to be in town on August 22nd, along with Clint Black and Chase Beckham. And yes, you can be there too. 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
3: Weather. Here's your first alert to a few storms that could produce flooding this evening into tonight. That's why a flood watch is in effect through 9 p.m. It goes until Tuesday for parts of the Cumberland Plateau. Rain and storms will be scattered, so it won't be a washout everywhere. Expect more of the same on Tuesday. I'm Chief Meteorologist Spencer Denton from the WVLT First Alert Weather Center.
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0: What's up, Justin?
1: Hey, buddy. You play When It Rains, It Pours.
0: Boy, that'd be a good one for today, wouldn't it? Where you at, man?
1: I'm from Morristown.
0: Morristown.
1: Hey, buddy.
0: We got flash flood watches and flash flood warnings, too, for parts of Knox County down around Seymour. So you've got some very heavy rain bands moving through now.

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It's WIVK. I know we're getting plenty of water now, but how about some water slides? Right, that'd be okay. I've got four tickets to Dollywood Splash Country. If you want to go, hang on. We're going to give them away in about 6 minutes, all right? WIVK.

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4: They're heading out to work a wreck now on Broadway just north of 640. You're really beginning to line up 40 westbound into town, eastbound through town, both directions out around Paper Mill Road and eastbound around Cedar Bluff, as well as Pellissippi southbound to I-140 eastbound between Fox Road and Bluegrass. 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

0: WIBK. Let's see if we can figure out who this. Hi, who's this? Where you at?
1: Christy,
0: what's up? Where you at?
1: Maryville.
0: Four tickets to Dollywood Splash Country. Christy, they're yours. If you could just tell me the name of this song. Here you go.
2: Bought a boat and I sailed off in it. Don't think anybody's gonna miss me anyway.
0: What song is that, Christy? Do you know?
1: I know it's Jimmy Buffett.
0: Kind of.
1: I cannot think of the name of the song.
0: You want to take a guess?
1: Paradise, Birds in Paradise.
0: No, not it.
1: Okay, thank you.
0: 656-9485. You tell me who it is. Looking for the name of the song. You can get you four tickets to Dollywood Splash Country if you can tell me. All right? It's WIVK. Here's Morgan.

All right, it's WIBK. Real quick, flash flood warning. Just heard there. That's for Knoxville. Essentially, everything from, I'm looking at on the map here, basically everything from Bearden to East Knoxville, and that includes everything in the 640 loop all the way down through South Knoxville. Again, it's a flash flood warning, so watch for those low-lying areas. Let's try this again, right? It's WIBK. It's Morgan and Eric, man-made a bar.

0: WIMU came in. How fitting today. We're trying to give away these Splash Country tickets, and we're trying to find the name of songs that have to deal with water. Who is this? Hello.
1: Hi there, Terry.
0: All right, Terry. I got four tickets to Dollywood Splash Country for you, man. If you can tell me the name of this song. You ready?
1: Yes, I'm ready.
2: Bought a boat and I sailed off in it. Don't think anybody's going to miss me anyway.
0: What is that, Terry?
1: Is that Toes?
0: Oh, boy. Close, but no, not quite.
1: Close. All righty. Thank you.
0: We'll play again coming up 6 minutes away. If you know that song, 656-9485. Give it a shot. New Taylor Swift.

0: WWEK. Who's this?
1: Hey, this is Misty.
0: I'm Misty. I'm going to play this for you one more time. Are you ready?
1: Okay.
0: Here you go.
2: Bought a boat and I sailed off in it. Don't think anybody's going to miss me anyway.
0: Misty, what song is that?
1: I think it's Jimmy Buffett, but I can't think of the song.
0: Oh, no. It is Jimmy Buffett.
1: I can't think of it.
0: I'll give you a hint. It is Jimmy Buffett, but it's not a Jimmy Buffett song. He's on that song with somebody else.
1: I don't know. I'm sorry.
0: Oh, thanks, Misty. Hello, WIVK. Who's this?
3: It's Tiffany.
0: Tiffany, what song is that?
3: Knee Deep.
0: There it is.
2: Knee Deep in the water somewhere.
0: Man, that was hard. I had a lot more people that didn't know than I thought. You got it, Tiffany. Four tickets to Dollywood Splash Country for you and four separate tickets to Dollywood Splash Country's Neon Nights, which is coming up on June 26th. It's like after-hours access. They got like some exclusive dining options. It's a really cool event for you. You can go check it out, okay?
3: Oh, my gosh. Thank you.

It's WIBK. Do have a flash flood warning that's going to be in effect. This is for Knoxville, by the way. In effect until 9:30 tonight from Bearden pretty much everywhere to the east. It includes everything in the 640 loop today. Just be careful on your way home.

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0: It's WIVK. It's Mac. We are, keeping an eye on what's going on. There's a ton of rain going on. We actually have a flash flood warning for Knoxville. It's basically everybody from Bearden East inside that 640 loop, too, by the way, all the way through South Knoxville, too. At least for us here in the station of Bearden, it has slowed down quite a bit, but it dropped a lot of rain there pretty quick. So a lot of those low-lying areas, of course, going to be an issue. Underpasses, things like that. So just be careful on your way home, too. Let's get you an update on that traffic, too. Sherry Bigler's keeping an eye out for us. What's going on, Sherry?
1: They're still working this wreck now on 75 southbound south of Merchant Drive. They do have everybody moved over to the right-hand shoulder, but you're still backed up almost to Emory Road. We've got a flood warning around a large portion of our area. Some of these area roads that are flood-prone are already beginning to see quite a bit of standing water.
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1: Sherry Bigler, Pete Michaels Traffic.
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6: 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This is Rich Bailey, program director and one of your midday hosts. 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He's going to be in town on August 22nd, along with Clint Black and Chase Beckham. And yes, you can be there too. 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
16: 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First of all, I'll tell you this. I know doctors who have cracked some seemingly impossible cases with the help of AI, so it can be a powerful tool. But AI can also hallucinate, provide bad advice, and be just as confident when it does that. If you do decide to plug any personal medical information into one of these chatbots, you should know that while the companies that created them have robust privacy protections in place, they are not bound by HIPAA, like your healthcare provider is. Whatever the advice presented to you, take it with a degree of healthy skepticism. Always get a second opinion. And remember, if you ever experience concerning symptoms, skip the AI consult and head straight to the ER. I'm Dr. Sanjay Gupta, helping you live a better life.
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20: Weather. A flood watch remains in effect for most of East Tennessee through 9 p.m. Scattered showers and thunderstorms expected through the overnight. Any of those storms that train over the same areas could produce street flooding, so be aware of that. Temperatures fall into the 60s or off and on showers and storms on Tuesday. I'm Chief Meteorologist Spencer Denton from the WVLT First Alert Weather Center.
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1: Hey, Matt. 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
0: How's it looking in Gatlinburg?
1: Yeah, that river back there will probably rise.

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WIBK. Mentioned flash flood warning. This is for Knoxville, too, by the way. A lot of reports. I'm getting a lot of info about Middlebrook and Western Avenue. A couple different spots on Middlebrook Pike. Got some flooded out vehicles. Just be careful. It's WIBK.

0: WIBK, do have a flash flood warning. Actually, two of these. One for Knoxville, which goes from Bearden all the way to East Knoxville. Pretty much everybody inside that 640 loop. And also down around Seymour, around Boyd's Creek Highway. Down through there, got a flash flood warning. Both these going to expire around 8 and 9 o'clock tonight.
1: Hang up that red dress. 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

0: It's WIVK and Stella left Boston. It's Mac. Not get a winner today. That means $107,000 still out there to be won. We're going to play again tomorrow. The WIVK Playlist Payoff. You got four chances to win, including 9 a.m. with Joey and Nancy, 11 o'clock with Heather, and Rich at 2, me, 4, 10. Four more chances to win tomorrow right here at WIVK.
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9: 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He's going to be in town along with Clint Black, Chase Beckham, and you can be there too. 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
11: Weather. A flood watch remains in effect through 9 p.m. with scattered showers and thunderstorms through the overnight. Some flooding is possible with any training storms. I'm Chief Meteorologist Spencer Denton from the WVLT First Alert Weather Center.
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Okay, they did say it was going to rain, right? Flash flood warning in effect just for Knoxville until about 9 o'clock tonight. Just some heavier bands still going to move through at some point. Western Avenue, Middlebrook Pike, flooded. Just be careful that way.

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107.7 WIVK. Again, flash flood warning. They just kind of extended that one that was already here in Knoxville. They kind of extended it just a little bit further north. Again, mentioning Powell, kind of west to Carnes. A lot of those low-lying areas, you know, those problem areas, whenever it rains, heads up. Be careful, especially as the sun goes down tonight, too.

0: It's Mac, 107 grand up for grabs again tomorrow. Since we did not get a winner today, we'll try again tomorrow, man. Four more chances to cash in. By the way, if you don't know how to play, I've had some people asking about, hey, what's the playlist? How do you get it? If you go to WIVK.com, it's right there for you on the website. And the playlist is just a list of 50 artists, 1 through 50. And you just pick three artists off of that list, any three combination. And that could be the right one, hopefully, to unlock this $107,000. We'll play again tomorrow, 9 a.m. Joey and Nancy. Your first shot tomorrow right here. It's WIVK.
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9: A Better Life with Dr. Sanjay Gupta.
10: We all know how important it is to stay active as we age, especially as we get older. But I've come to realize that for as good as people are about getting their cardio in, a lot of older folks really don't seem to be doing the recommended amount of strength training or even understand why it's so important. It helps you stay functional and therefore independent for as long as possible. Certified strength and conditioning specialist Dana Santis says a great place to start is not with dumbbells or barbells, but with your body weight, which allows you to build strength while also learning how your body moves and where your limitations exist. It also reduces the risk of overwhelming your connective tissue, which adapts more slowly than muscles as we get older. Once you're comfortable, you can dial up that intensity, but do it slowly, do it carefully. I'm Dr. Sanjay Gupta, helping you live a better life.
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17: Weather. Here's your first alert to a few storms that could produce flooding this evening into tonight. That's why a flood watch is in effect through 9 p.m. It goes until Tuesday for parts of the Cumberland Plateau. Rain and storms will be scattered, so it won't be a washout everywhere. Expect more of the same on Tuesday. I'm Chief Meteorologist Spencer Denton from the WVLT First Alert Weather Center.
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10: 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Thank you so much for that. This is Rich Bailey, program director and one of your midday hosts. And as a way to say thank you for listening to us on our stream, we're going to give you a chance to win tickets to see Cody Johnson over at the Food City Center. He's going to be in town on August 22nd, along with Clint Black and Chase Beckham. And yes, you can be there too. 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
1: Taylor Swift is back in the headlines, this time for a Toy Story 5 soundtrack song that's smashing records. I Knew It, I Knew You just became the most streamed country song in a single day by a female country artist on some of the platforms. And while it's labeled country, some fans are debating that one. There's different versions of it. Morgan Wallen teased a new heartbreak song on social media. No release date yet. And then he made waves for grabbing a security guard's phone and tossing it across the stage. He also canceled Saturday's show, saying high winds made his massive stage setup unsafe. And yep, Florida Georgia Line is officially back. The duo reunited at CMA Fest, surprising the crowd with Round Here. Tyler Hubbard told fans, God is good, life is short, and your boys, we back, baby. That's your Country Nights Live news update. I'm Bev Rainey.
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21: A Better Life with Dr. Sanjay Gupta.
22: People have started using AI for all sorts of things, but I cannot think of an area where the stakes are higher than your health. First of all, I'll tell you this. I know doctors who have cracked some seemingly impossible cases with the help of AI, so it can be a powerful tool. But AI can also hallucinate, provide bad advice, and be just as confident when it does that. If you do decide to plug any personal medical information into one of these chatbots, you should know that while the companies that created them have robust privacy protections in place, they are not bound by HIPAA, like your healthcare provider is. Whatever the advice presented to you, take it with a degree of healthy skepticism. always get a second opinion. And remember, if you ever experience concerning symptoms, skip the AI consult and head straight to the ER. I'm Dr. Sanjay Gupta, helping you live a better life.
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13: 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Thank you so much for that. This is Rich Bailey, program director and one of your midday hosts. 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He's going to be in town on August 22nd, along with Clint Black and Chase Beckham. And yes, you can be there too. 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